0: degrees in Houston, clouds and sun, 84 degree temperatures for you. 73 and partly sunny in Detroit. Partly cloudy, currently 81 in New York City. In Los Angeles, sunny, 91 degree temperatures for you. Finally, the Music City forecast for Nashville, Tennessee, sunny and 92 degree temps for you. In Miami, getting down to 82 overnight tonight. Friday's high will be in the upper 80s, humid with a stray thunderstorm. Temperatures in the lower 90s on Saturday. For Atmos Weather, I'm Charles Dixon.
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credit card crook, plus Coke storage shock, and spewing the fat. I'm Grant Marshall, 2020 news, real stories, real fun. Plastic pilferer, Brooklyn's got a break-in bargain hunter, cops say a midnight marauder smashed into a Borough Park home, swiped mail stuffed with a 36-year-old victim's credit cards, then peeled away in a white Jeep Cherokee. Investigators say the pilfering plastic pusher promptly went on a citywide spending spree. Apparently breaking and entering wasn't enough. He wanted reward points too. Powder room raid. New York cops crack a colossal cocaine cache in Queens. More than 580 pounds of powder worth $10 million packed into boxes at a Long Island City storage facility. Authorities say a New Jersey man was busted loading the alleged cartel-connected cargo into a van. It's the NYPD's biggest cocaine seizure in at least a decade. That's one storage unit that won't be getting its security deposit back. Yo quiero blado hell. Can't we all just get a thong? Girls gone riled, breaking out at Taco Cel Gordo in San Diego late one Saturday night. And it all started with a posse of pugnacious plus-size patrons in skimpy black outfits. Sunday morning, scrumming down brought a brigade of boys in blue, who unleashed generous portions of pepper spray and taser jolts. No one seems to know what fighting like girls was all about, but Taco Quell wound up with a few fellas joining the fiesta cuffs too. Fought so libre. And that's what's happening. I'm Grant Marshall, 2020 News.

Yo, Jeff Lawrence here from WRMI Legends. You know how much I love to eat. 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It's not a secret, but I really love good barbecue. And it's even better when the sauce that I use is being put out by a friend of mine that I've known for a lot of years, Michael Otis. 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

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If you have an HT or any kind of radio and you want to program it, how many times have you picked up an HT and said, my God, I wish I could figure this out. I'd like to put all my local repeaters in, but my goodness, that's such a task. 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

You know, it's a name known for high-quality antenna solutions for DXing pretty much anywhere you happen to be. The original Shooting Star is the premier Horizon ultralight antenna that covers the popular HF bands, all of them really, but with a real difference. These long-distance ground-mounted antennas require no ground radials, no tower, no rotor. These are ready for parks on the air or any field day setup that you happen to have. They're ready to transport in their optional carry bag, and with the optional quadrupod travel stand, you don't even have to mount it anywhere. You can set it up and be on the air in less than 12 minutes. I've done it. And all Horizon Ultralight antennas are pre-assembled and tuned at the factory right here in the USA. Really, the most convenient and lightweight way to set up and go pretty much anywhere. Parks on the air, summits on the air, permanent or travel, these Horizon Shooting Star antennas are ready for you to get from right directly from the source or from chatradio.com. Fort Payne, Alabama is where they make them. And, oh, 6 meters is coming back, and there's a Horizon antenna for that called the Sixer. It's the magic band at 50 to 54 kilohertz and nearly a flat SW. WR all across the board. All Horizon antennas feature optional travel bags and that quadrupod travel stand ready to ship worldwide. 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
1: 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Click on that tab. 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

0: is Jim Edwards with a message about strength from the book of Exodus, chapter 15. The Lord is my strength and my song, and He has become my salvation. This is my God, and I will praise Him, my Father's God, and I will exalt Him.
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5: And here we go for another Thursday night Friday trip into the greatest hits of hits. Warning, laughter may break out, uncontrollable dancing and singing may occur, and an unscheduled trip to Hollywood with music from the movies. A couple of hits from hit movies coming up. Right now, let's head to higher ground with Stevie Wonder leading the way. Who knows?

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1: WRNI. Hey, John Green in Maryland, Christopher O'Brien in Philadelphia, and Tim Miller in Florida are tuned in, and they're hearing the greatest hits of hits on the big ones.

WRMI Legends, music from the movies with the late, the great Dolly Parton there from her movie 9 to 5. And this movie theme was from the Pink Panther flicks from

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2: Credit card crook plus Coke storage shock and spewing the fat. I'm Grant Marshall, 2020 news, real stories, real fun. Plastic pilferer, Brooklyn's got a break-in bargain hunter. Cops say a midnight marauder smashed into a Borough Park home, swiped mail stuffed with a 36-year-old victim's credit cards, then peeled away in a white Jeep Cherokee. Investigators say the pilfering plastic pusher promptly went on a citywide spending spree. Apparently breaking and entering wasn't enough. He wanted reward points too. Powder room raid. New York cops crack a colossal cocaine cache in Queens. More than 580 pounds of powder worth $10 million packed into boxes at a Long Island City storage facility. Authorities say a New Jersey man was busted loading the alleged cartel-connected cargo into a van. It's the NYPD's biggest cocaine seizure in at least a decade. That's one storage unit that won't be getting its security deposit back. Yo quiero blado hell. Can't we all just get a thong? Girls gone riled, breaking out at Taco El Gordo in San Diego late one Saturday night. And it all started with a posse of pugnacious plus-size patrons in skimpy black outfits. Sunday morning scrumming down brought a brigade of boys in blue, who unleashed generous portions of pepper spray and taser jolts. No one seems to know what fighting like girls was all about, but Taco Quell wound up with a few fellas joining the fiesta cuffs too. Thought so libre. And that's what's happening. I'm Grant Marshall. 2020 news.
3: A thunderstorm this evening, currently 84 degrees in Miami. Here's your Atmos weather report for Thursday, the 10th day of September. I'm Erica Walters for Atmos weather on WRMI. Cloudy in Miami and good evening to listeners in Houston, mostly clear, 84 degree temperatures for you. 71 and mostly cloudy in Detroit. Partly cloudy, currently 79 in New York City. In Los Angeles, sunny, 87 degree temperatures for you. Finally, the Music City, forecast for Nashville, Tennessee, mostly cloudy and 84 degree temps for you. In Miami, getting down to 82 overnight tonight, Friday's high will be in the upper 80s, humid with a stray thunderstorm. Temperatures in the lower 90s on Saturday. For Atmos Weather, I'm Erica Walters. Have a wonderful evening.
4: Okay, we've had Labor Day and you're thinking it's fall already. No, it's not. Fall arrives September 22nd, along with wind chill. I can't wait. It's still hot out there, isn't it? Anyway, I'll tell you what's hot. Your instant requests. And one is coming up from you in about 1 minute.
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0: 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They've all shaped Felicia Masonheimer's understanding of God, and she hopes her experiences will do the same for you.
1: 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And by trusting Him, we have seen the goodness of God in the land we're living.
0: Through all of her struggles, Felicia came to better understand who God really is. That, says Billy Graham, is vital to living a life of meaning and purpose.
2: Who is Jesus Christ? 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
3: 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It's time again for stupid holidays. It's Tarzan Day. But apparently nobody appreciated the loincloth I wore at the office or the Tarzan yell I've been doing all day.

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1: We're going Hollywood with music from the movies. I have one from a rock opera and another one with a sting. But right now, let's head to Margaritaville, where the drinking begins soon. But first,

0: Hi, Jeff Lawrence again for ICOM America. Ham radio, it's supposed to be fun, right? Well, now I figured out how to make it really fun. Recently, I've really gotten into POTA, Parks on the Air. Oh, it's a ball to do. And it's usually done with QRP, which is really low wattage. Rhea was telling me, yeah, it's a bit of a challenge, but that's what's fun about it. POTA, Parks on the Air, or SOTA, Summits on the Air. This is a way for you to get out and enjoy the great outdoors and still bring your ham radio with you. So I got intrigued and went ahead and purchased one myself. I went ahead and picked up an IC705. This little rig is absolutely cool as anything. And depending upon the band and your mode, it'll go up to 10 watts output wherever you happen to be. And that's with a simple little battery. It'll run 80 meters all the way up to the VH and UHF frequencies. It's incredible. All modes too. 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

WRMI legends and music from the movies and from the rock opera Tommy Pinball Wizard with The Who. You know, after Butch Cassidy and the Sundance Kid, Robert Redford, Paul Newman teamed up again in a movie called The Sting. And this was the theme song.

0: 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Oh, you know what? It's radio commercial day. Well, here's some.
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1: 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Well, we think that's what he said. He was speaking too softly before he popped somebody

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1: Well, let's head to the Dan the Music Man newsroom and find out what's going on. According to a new study, toilet paper may be bad for you. Well, I don't know. I think it's a vast improvement.

0: from school today?
1: Is that what you want?
0: Yeah.
1: Okay, you can stay home from school today.
0: Really? Can I stay home from school tomorrow too?
1: Well, sure, if that's what you want.
0: Wow. Can I have ice cream for dinner tonight?
1: Hang on. Hon, is it okay if Ellen has ice cream for dinner tonight?
2: Ice cream for dinner and no vegetables?
1: No vegetables?
0: Ew, no!
1: No vegetables!
2: Okay, if that's what Ellen wants, it's ice cream for dinner tonight!
0: Yay! Can we go to Disneyland tomorrow?
1: What a great idea, Ellen! Let's go out and load the car right now!
0: Can I drive?
1: Anything you want, you can have!
0: You're the best parents in the whole world!
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1: 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And how can it be?

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5: Well, I'm not everybody's favorite. I'm in the doghouse again for leaving the toilet lid up. Well, anyway, on the worldwide broadcast, we're going Hollywood with music from the movies. In fact, an Oscar-winning song is on the way, along with some movie songs that never got an Oscar.

0: from the legendary Phil Roy Studios. You're hearing the legends.
1: WRMI. And the Music Man with Little Big Town and Day Drinking. Hey-o!
2: You are correct, sir. Yes, sir.

0: RMI Legends, theme from Shaft. Did you know that was an Oscar-winning song? Yeah, from Isaac Hayes. But you know, at the Academy Awards, there were a lot of movie songs.
1: Not even nominated were a lot of great songs we can recall.
2: For instance,

0: marvelous for words.
1: Words like what?
0: Words like, who can take a sunrise, sprinkle it with dew?
2: It seems to me I've heard that song before. Yeah.
0: Not even nominated. You mean this wasn't nominated?
2: Never. Here's an old goodie that Oscar said no to. It's a

0: nominated makes you feel about that small. But just remember, Oscar's only human after all. And you songwriters, listen, don't take it seriously.
1: Yeah, don't pay it no never mind.
0: Just keep right on staying alive, staying alive. Song wasn't nominated either, but I guess the best advice you can give a songwriter comes from an old song.
1: Yeah, a standard old song is still a great song. And guess what?
0: What?
1: It wasn't nominated.
0: You're kidding.
1: No, I'm serious.
0: But it's still good advice.
1: It certainly is.
0: Nothing's impossible, I have found. For when your chin is on the ground, just pick yourself up, dust yourself off.

0: never again. So though you get past,
1: though you get past,
0: your number can last.
1: The number can last.
0: Just pick yourself up.
1: Yeah, pick yourself up.
0: And be a good cheer.
1: Yeah, I mean, get it all together.
0: And dust yourself off.
1: Yeah, you gotta stay clean, man.
0: And wait.
1: Wait.

Isn't that incredible? All those great songs that never got an Oscar, never got an Academy Award. Sammy Davis Jr. and Steve Lawrence performed at the 51st Academy Awards Show.

0: back in 1979.
1: By now you may have heard of the passing of General Manager Ted Randall. Ted was an inspiration to all of us who were involved in this project. Ted will sorely be missed, but the question of WRMI Legends' future has come up. The WRMI staff and transmitters in Okeechobee, Florida will of course remain, and our plan is to stay the course and to keep the music, fun, personality, and the good news of Jesus Christ alive on shortwave in the future. The WRMI Legends project is indeed unique. 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
5: And the music man coming to you from Lubbock, Texas, Buddy Holly's hometown. And tuned in out there, Janet Hite Miller in New Hampshire, Walt Cole in South Carolina, and Barry Shapiro in

0: Saturday night, Jeff Lawrence comes to you from a Golden Corral buffet. His plate is full, and his show is full of the greatest hits of hits and your instant requests. Ooh, he's tasty. 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
1: 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Here's

0: credit card crook, plus Coke storage shock, and spewing the fat. I'm Grant Marshall, 2020 news, real stories, real fun. Plastic pilferer, Brooklyn's got a break-in bargain hunter, cops say a midnight marauder smashed into a Borough Park home, swiped mail stuffed with a 36-year-old victim's credit cards, then peeled away in a white Jeep Cherokee. Investigators say the pilfering plastic pusher promptly went on a citywide spending spree. Apparently breaking and entering wasn't enough. He wanted reward points too. Powder room raid. New York cops crack a colossal cocaine cache in Queens. More than 580 pounds of powder worth $10 million packed into boxes at a Long Island City storage facility. Authorities say a New Jersey man was busted loading the alleged cartel-connected cargo into a van. It's the NYPD's biggest cocaine seizure in at least a decade. That's one storage unit that won't be getting its security deposit back. Yo quiero blado hell. Can't we all just get a thong? Girls gone riled, breaking out at Taco Cel Gordo in San Diego late one Saturday night. And it all started with a posse of pugnacious plus-size patrons in skimpy black outfits. Sunday morning, scrumming down brought a brigade of boys in blue, who unleashed generous portions of pepper spray and taser jolts. No one seems to know what frighting like girls was all about, but Taco Quell wound up with a few fellas joining the fiesta cuffs too. Fought so libre. And that's what's happening. I'm Grant Marshall. 2020 news.
1: A thunderstorm this evening, currently 84 degrees in Miami. Here is your Atmos weather report for Thursday, the 10th day of September. I'm Charles Dixon for Atmos Weather on WRMI. Thunderstorm in Miami, and good evening to listeners in Houston. Partly cloudy, 82 degree temperatures for you. 69 and mostly cloudy in Detroit. Partly cloudy, currently 77 in New York City. In Los Angeles, sunny, 82 degree temperatures for you. Finally, the Music City forecast for Nashville, Tennessee. Partly cloudy and 79 degree temps for you. In Miami, getting down to 82 overnight tonight. Friday's high will be in the upper 80s, humid with a stray thunderstorm. Temperatures in the lower 90s on Saturday. For Atmos Weather, I'm Charles Dixon. Have a wonderful day.
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4: 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You know, even though it's hot out, coffee is delicious. Really. 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Totally is, especially when it's battle-tested coffee. Now, of course, there's three different varieties, including Founder's Blend. 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

0: I would like to challenge you tonight to be a witness for Christ wherever you go.
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0: God has a great message he wants to deliver to the world. He said, I love you. I want you to come back into fellowship with me. I will give you eternal life. I gave my son to die on the cross and he shed his blood for you.
1: Telling people about Jesus is exactly what Ramya and her husband did in South Asia. And for that, they often faced hostility.
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1: Hooray for Hollywood! 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

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It's Shirley Bassey on WRMI Legends and Goldfinger from the 007 franchise. And I have another song from those 007 movies. This one from Paul McCartney.

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1: Kenny Rogers, First Edition, and Something's Burning, which is what my wife says when I'm cooking.

0: Hi, my name is Bob, and I'm a real nice guy, and I'd like to live in your house.
1: Excuse me, but do I know you?
2: As ridiculous as this sounds, this is what some people expect from God.
0: No, but that's okay. You see, I do a lot of nice things, like I give money to the poor, and just yesterday, I mowed my neighbor's lawn. You just ask anybody, they'll tell you, I'm a real nice guy.
2: Some people believe that just by being good, God will let them into his home.
1: You can't live here just because you're nice.
0: What do you mean I can't live here? You let that little boy live here? Has he ever given to the poor or mowed a neighbor's lawn? I don't think so.
1: Well, of course he lives here. 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
0: Oh, I see. And that makes him more special than me?
1: That's it. I'm calling the police.
2: You wouldn't expect to be allowed into someone's home if you were a stranger. Do you expect to get into heaven if you've never met its owner? Join God's family, get to know Jesus, and be welcomed home. Another message from Lifeline Productions, the comic strip of radio, at lifelinepro.com.
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0: This is Jim Edwards with thoughts on assurance from the book of Job, chapter 19, verse 25. For I know that my Redeemer lives, and he shall stand at last on the earth. And after my skin is destroyed, this I know, that in my flesh I shall see God, whom I shall see for myself, and my eyes shall behold, and not another. How my heart yearns within me.
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music from Hollywood and Mel Brooks' classic Blazing Saddles on WRMI Legends. 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Remember?

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This is from a blockbuster movie back around 1960 called Peyton Place with Percy Faith in his orch.

0: would you feel if some evening you turned on WRMI Legends on 5050 or 9455 and we weren't there? Yeah, we wouldn't like it either. But to be very honest, this is not a free service, especially for us. 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
1: You know, we're coming up on the 25th remembrance of 9/11, the attack on America. And it's kind of hard to believe, actually, that there are people running around 25 years old that weren't even alive when it happened. But you know, in New York, it's September the 11th. And I dedicate this song from Alan Jackson to the victims and families of that terrible attack at the World Trade Centers, the Pentagon, and Shanksville, Pennsylvania.

0: RMI Legends, and where were you on 9/11 with Alan Jackson? Let me just say this. If your religious belief tells you to kill or harm those who don't believe the way you do, you might want to rethink what you believe. That's not love. It's hate. It's ugly. It's terrorism. And I pray for you that you'll find a better way.
1: Some things never change. We're still playing them. Here's another instant request.

0: Capitol Blade Raid plus depraved robbers and puss and loot. I'm Grant Marshall, 2020 News. Real news, real stories, real fun. Cross-country chopper. A California man's cross-country cruise came with some seriously sinister cargo. Capitol cops say the 35-year-old motored 3,000 miles to Washington, D.C. with a full-sized guillotine riding in his pickup bed, then illegally parked near the U.S. Capitol. Officers cuffed him and confiscated the chop shop contraption. Why he brought it still remains a mystery. Apparently, some people pack a toothbrush. This guy packed for the French Revolution. Filthy animals. How low can booty snatchers go? Grave triggers are locked up after the Miami area home of two victims of a cruel copter crash in Kenya was ransacked and robbed just days after their deaths. Tomb naders got away with fancy cars, pricey art and tech, but the fuzz found them fed-handed at their joint a few miles away, cops say. Creepy coincidence in this case of caught stealing home or a matter of repulsive rolling on over their graves. Jails from the crypt. Cat scratch lever. Hello kitty, stray with me today. Some crazy cat burglar walks into a pet shop in Maryland and takes off with a tabby without paying the tab. Then stray cat nut heads into a nearby bank with his flummoxed feline and tells the teller this is a robbery, the Washington Post dishes. Cops swarm the branch and put a quick end to the game of cat and louse. Kitty cats back up for adoption while Goonie Tunes pussyfooting around in the pokey. And that's what's happening. I'm Grant Marshall, 2020 News.
1: A thunderstorm this evening, currently 83 degrees in Miami. Here's your Atmos weather report for Thursday, the 10th day of September. I'm Erica Walters for Atmos weather on WRMI. Cloudy in Miami and good evening to listeners in Houston. Partly cloudy, 82 degree temperatures for you. 65 and partly cloudy in Detroit. Cloudy, currently 76 in New York City. In Los Angeles, partly cloudy, 80 degree temperatures for you. Finally, the Music City, forecast for Nashville, Tennessee, mostly cloudy and 77 degree temps for you. In Miami, getting down to 81 overnight tonight, Friday's high will be in the upper 80s, humid with a stray thunderstorm. Temperatures in the lower 90s on Saturday. For Atmos Weather, I'm Erica Walters. Have a wonderful evening.
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1: 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At 17, like, no one stays married. And if we can make it, then God really is who God says He is. It was only the grace of God that got us through.
0: They learned firsthand how God's grace can overcome huge odds. It's a unique experience that's hard to put to words. Here's how Billy Graham explains it.
2: 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You haven't really lived until you have acquired the grace of God through faith in the Lord Jesus Christ. You can know Him today. You can know the grace of God if you will let Christ into your heart right now.
0: 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We're the Billy Graham Evangelistic Association.
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0: navigating through a sea of screamers and dreamers, preachers and politicians. 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
1: Through the miracle of cloning, here's a Beach Boys clone, the Ripcord.

0: Hi, Jeff Lawrence again for ICOM America. Ham radio, it's supposed to be fun, right? Well, now I've figured out how to make it really fun. Recently, I've really gotten into POTA, Parks on the Air. Oh, it's a ball to do. And it's usually done with QRP, which is really low wattage. Rhea was telling me, yeah, it's a bit of a challenge, but that's what's fun about it. POTA, Parks on the Air, or SOTA, Summits on the Air. This is a way for you to get out and enjoy the great outdoors and still bring your ham radio with you. So I got intrigued and went ahead and purchased one myself. I went ahead and picked up an IC705. This little rig is absolutely cool as anything. And depending upon the band and your mode, it'll go up to 10 watts output wherever you happen to be. And that's with a simple little battery. It'll run 80 meters all the way up to the VH and UHF frequencies. It's incredible. All modes too. 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It is a fun, fun unit, and you can take it anywhere you go. 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
1: Hey, what do you say? 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WRMI. Hollywood is making a movie about the iconic restaurant chain Hooters and how Hooters got its start. Hope it's not in 3D. Somebody can put an eye out. Maybe.

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WRMI Legends, famous songs from famous Hollywood movies, from Top Gun, it's Kenny Loggins and Danger Zone. Here's a Hollywood movie with a famous theme song from back, I guess the early 1960s. It was Bridge on the River Kwai. And ladies and gentlemen, I give you Mitch Miller and the Gang.

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0: day.
1: And may the Lord bless you and keep you and give you peace. Enjoy the Sunday afternoon. You're dismissed.
2: Wasn't that a great sermon?
3: Yeah, come on, let's go.
2: No, there's the Johnsons. Let's see how they're doing.
3: No, let's go.
2: Why? Are we doing something this afternoon?
3: I just want to hear a sermon and go home. If we hang around here too long, then somebody might ask us to do something.
2: Is that so bad?
3: I don't want to spend all day at church. I came, I listened, I sang. Now, come on, let's go.
2: Dear, we are part of this body of believers. We should be doing something.
3: Can't we be a part of the body, but not a functioning part of the body?
2: You mean like dandruff?
3: Yeah, no!
2: Look, I just want to ask John if he found a job yet.
3: John's out of work?
2: Yeah, the last 4 months. He told me at the men's breakfast last week.
3: How's Sarah taking it?
2: I'm not sure.
3: Oh, I should talk to her.
2: I thought we just wanted to go home.
3: How can you think of bolting out of here when people need to be encouraged?
2: I didn't.
3: Sometimes you just don't think.
2: Me?
3: Oh, shush.
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0: 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Pick the one you want and we'll play it as soon as we can. Like this instant request.

0: Hi, this is Jim Edwards with a message about hope from the book of Joshua, chapter 1. Have I not commanded you? Be strong and courageous. Do not be frightened, and do not be dismayed. For the Lord your God is with you wherever you go.
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1: 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Legends like Gerard Balibay in France, Mike Taylor in South Carolina, and Randy Meyer in San Diego. Thanks for tuning in to the big one. And it's time again for Stupid Holidays. It's Helium Discovery Day, discovered by Wayne Newton, the Bee Gees, and Frankie Valli in the Four Seasons. What a career!

WRMI Legends, blockbuster songs from blockbuster Hollywood movies, from the spaghetti western franchise with Clint Eastwood, The Good, The Bad, and The Ugly. And I have another song from one of those spaghetti westerns. It's For a Few Dollars More. The song written by, in fact, most of the songs for those spaghetti westerns were written by an Italian man, and I can't really pronounce his name too well, so maybe we should bring in Ed Sullivan. Maybe old Ed can pronounce it somehow. The song was written by who? Ennio Morricone.

0: 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How'd you like us to play it? We can do that, you know.
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0: 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If football's not on, no, I do this every Monday. I listen to Jeff Clark. What a show he puts on. 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

0: Capital Blade Raid plus Depraved Robbers and Puss in Loot. I'm Grant Marshall, 2020 news, real stories, real fun. Cross-country chopper. A California man's cross-country cruise came with some seriously sinister cargo. Capitol cops say the 35-year-old motored 3,000 miles to Washington, D.C. with a full-sized guillotine riding in his pickup bed, then illegally parked near the U.S. Capitol. Officers cuffed him and confiscated the chop shop contraption. Why he brought it still remains a mystery. Apparently, some people pack a toothbrush. This guy packed for the French Revolution. Filchy animals. How low can booty snatchers go? Grave triggers are locked up after the Miami area home of two victims of a cruel copter crash in Kenya was ransacked and robbed just days after their deaths. Tomb naders got away with fancy cars, pricey art and tech, but the fuzz found them fed-handed at their joint a few miles away, cops say. Creepy coincidence in this case of caught stealing home or a matter of repulsive rolling on over their graves. Jails from the crypt. Cat scratch lever. Hello kitty, stray with me today. Some crazy cat burglar walks into a pet shop in Maryland and takes off with a tabby without paying the tab. Then stray cat nut heads into a nearby bank with his flummoxed feline and tells the teller this is a robbery, the Washington Post dishes. Cops swarm the branch and put a quick end to the game of cat and louse. Kitty cats back up for adoption while Goonie Tunes pussyfooting around in the pokey. And that's what's happening. I'm Grant Marshall, 2020 News.
1: A thunderstorm this evening, currently 81 degrees in Miami. Here is your Atmos weather report for Thursday, the 10th day of September. I'm Charles Dixon for Atmos Weather on WRMI. Mostly cloudy in Miami, and good evening to listeners in Houston. Partly cloudy, 81 degree temperatures for you. 62 and mostly clear in Detroit. Cloudy, currently 78 in New York City. In Los Angeles, partly cloudy, 79 degree temperatures for you. Finally, the Music City forecast for Nashville, Tennessee, partly cloudy and 75 degree temps for you. In Miami, getting down to 81 overnight tonight. Friday's high will be in the upper 80s, humid with a stray thunderstorm. Temperatures in the lower 90s on Saturday. For Atmos Weather, I'm Charles Dixon. Have a wonderful.
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3: 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We're still playing them. Here's another instant request.

0: we realized that we were in trouble. This boat's getting lower and lower in the water, and we're looking at water all around us.
1: Roger's boat sank in the Atlantic Ocean, 21 miles offshore. He and his family were almost eaten by sharks.
0: My oldest son said, "Dad, there was one big gray shark," and he said he came up and he almost looked like he was looking up at me.
1: Roger says he experienced peace throughout the 20-hour ordeal because he's a follower of Jesus Christ. He knew his soul was safe in God's hands, even if they hadn't been rescued. Billy Graham taught on this biblical truth.
2: There can be no successful voyage through the storms of life without Christ at the helm of our lives. He is always near in every crisis, ready to rescue us if we want to be rescued.
1: Learn more about being rescued by Jesus at findpeacewithgod.net from the Billy Graham Evangelistic Association.
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0: ICOM, Yaesu, National, Texon, Samsung, Grundig and Gonset, Hallicrafters, Drake, Sanjian and Hammerlin, Panasonic and Sony. It doesn't matter what you're listening on. We're just glad you're here. 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
1: I think it's time to wake up the Wayback Machine, who's getting a little too comfortable over there in the corner. Hey, wake up, will you? Wayback Machine, I got to put you to work here. This was the debut song from ABBA.

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WRMI Legends, blockbuster songs from blockbuster Hollywood movies. Well, I'm not sure if that was a blockbuster movie or not, but it was the Beatles from the movie The Magical Mystery Tour. I have another song from a movie. It's One Tin Soldier. It's from that movie, Billy Jack.

WRMI Legends, music from the movies, and I have an extra. This one from a movie back in the, I guess it was the late 1950s. It starred Robert Mitchum, and believe it or not, he decided to sing the theme song.

The law they swore they'd get him, but the devil got him first. On the 1st of April, 1954, a federal man sent word he'd better make his run no more. He said 200 agents were covering the state. Whichever road he tried to take, they'd get him sure as

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2: Good evening, good morning, good afternoon. 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With Dan the Music Man Collins. And from the newsroom, school's back, and they say 4 out of 5 fifth grade students say they need mental health care. Experts say it could be related to their diet. Experts say these fifth graders should eat more protein and vegetables instead of their usual diet of paste,

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1: And I'll have a bowl of your clam chowder.
2: Thank you, sir.
1: So as I was saying, Bob, what you and I believe about God is different, but that's okay.
2: How so?
1: Well, what you believe about God is true for you, and what I believe is true for me.
2: Here you go, sir.
1: Thank you.
3: They can't both be true.
1: Oh, sure they can. 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Wait a minute. This isn't clam chowder. It's a bowl of water.
3: That's okay. Why don't you just believe it's clam chowder?
1: Because it's not.
3: Oh, I believe I can smell clam.
1: This is a bowl of tap water.
3: You said that belief is all that matters when it comes to God. 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
1: Regardless of what I believe, this is still going to be a bowl of water.
3: Frank, God is as real as that bowl of water. 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We can't just believe what we want to believe about Him.
1: Fine. God is God, but this is not soup.
3: Yeah, it's for washing your hands in after you eat your order of ribs.
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6: God, country, rock and roll, the good news of Jesus Christ through song. I didn't know that Dolly Parton had recorded all these gospel songs that we've come up with lately. Here's Dolly Parton and Mr. Probes.

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And here's another one that wasn't actually the theme song of this movie. Nope, but it probably should have been. It was Liberty Valance and Gene Pitney, recorded, after the movie came out.

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0: Capital Blade Raid plus Depraved Robbers and Puss in Loot. I'm Grant Marshall, 2020 news, real stories, real fun. Cross-country chopper. A California man's cross-country cruise came with some seriously sinister cargo. Capitol cops say the 35-year-old motored 3,000 miles to Washington, D.C. with a full-sized guillotine riding in his pickup bed, then illegally parked near the U.S. Capitol. Officers cuffed him and confiscated the chop shop contraption. Why he brought it still remains a mystery. Apparently, some people pack a toothbrush. This guy packed for the French Revolution. Filchy animals. How low can booty snatchers go? Grave triggers are locked up after the Miami area home of two victims of a cruel copter crash in Kenya was ransacked and robbed just days after their deaths. Tomb naders got away with fancy cars, pricey art and tech, but the fuzz found them fed-handed at their joint a few miles away, cops say. Creepy coincidence in this case of caught stealing home or a matter of repulsive rolling on over their graves. Jails from the crypt. Cat scratch lever. Hello kitty, stray with me today. Some crazy cat burglar walks into a pet shop in Maryland and takes off with a tabby without paying the tab. Then stray cat nut heads into a nearby bank with his flummoxed feline and tells the teller this is a robbery, the Washington Post dishes. Cops swarm the branch and put a quick end to the game of cat and louse. Kitty cats back up for adoption while Goonie Tunes pussyfooting around in the pokey. And that's what's happening. I'm Grant Marshall, 2020 News.
1: Thunderstorms in the area this morning through this evening, currently 82 degrees in Miami. Here's your Atmos weather report for Thursday, the 10th day of September. I'm Erica Walters for Atmos Weather on WRMI. Mostly cloudy in Miami, and good evening to listeners in Houston. Partly cloudy, 81 degree temperatures for you. 60 and partly cloudy in Detroit. Mostly cloudy, currently 77 in New York City. In Los Angeles, partly cloudy, 78 degree temperatures for you. Finally, the Music City, forecast for Nashville, Tennessee, mostly cloudy and 76 degree temps for you. In Miami, getting down to 81 overnight tonight, Friday's high will be in the upper 80s, humid with a stray thunderstorm. Temperatures in the lower 90s on Saturday. For Atmos Weather, I'm Erica Walters. 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
3: Hi, Jeff Lawrence again for ICOM America. Ham radio, it's supposed to be fun, right? Well, now I've figured out how to make it really fun. Recently, I've really gotten into POTA. Parks on the Air. Oh, it's a ball to do. And it's usually done with QRP, which is really low wattage. Rhea was telling me, yeah, it's a bit of a challenge, but that's what's fun about it. POTA, Parks on the Air, or SOTA, Summits on the Air. This is a way for you to get out and enjoy the great outdoors and still bring your ham radio with you. So I got intrigued and went ahead and purchased one myself. I went ahead and picked up an IC705. This little rig is absolutely cool as anything. 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And that's with a simple little battery. It'll run 80 meters all the way up to the VH and UHF frequencies. It's incredible. All modes too. 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

0: by the time I was 15, I was in an abusive relationship. And by the time I was 16, I was married and pregnant. And so I had my first son when I was 17.
1: Sherry Rigby didn't see much hope in life. When she hit rock bottom, she cried out to God.
0: I started saying, you know, God, if you're really there, if you really exist, I need you. He heard me and saw me in that moment again, and he came to my rescue.
1: Sherry surrendered her heart to Jesus. Today, she's a movie actress, and she shares with other people how Jesus can rescue them, too, from sin. Billy Graham spent his life sharing that very same message.
2: No matter what sin anybody has ever committed in history, if we truly repent, God will forgive. He has to forgive because his word says so.
1: There's more at findpeacewithgod.net from the Billy Graham Evangelistic Association.
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4: 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You know, Nashville International Airport could be renamed Dolly Parton International Airport after over 165,000 people signed a petition supporting the idea. I think the only person who didn't sign it was that tramp, Jolie.

Music from the movies, from the movie Grease, John Travolta and Olivia Newton-John with Dan the Music Man on WRMI Legends. And here's another blockbuster theme song from a blockbuster movie. You might remember Ghostbusters.

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Jerry the Gopher is walking the hallways, and in his hand is the bad joke of the week. And it's coming up in just a few minutes, so run for your lives!

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3: 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Have you seen it? I might need it to fix something around here that I might break or something. I didn't mean. Could I have the joke, please? All right, it's a good one. It's a good joke. And here, I have not pre-read this joke, so I have no idea. Blame him if it's not good. Here it is. Oh, you know, my friend has fallen head over heels for a new girl. She's only a humble whiskey maker, but he loves her still.
2: That's a good one. 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That's okay, though. Don't throw that thing at me. 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
1: Come here, son. I want to show you something really neat.
2: Okay.
1: See this cocoon? Well, in just a bit, you'll see something really spectacular.
2: Cool. So what's going to happen?
1: You'll see.
2: Nothing's happening.
1: Well, a little patience, son.
2: But it's just sitting there. Dad, nothing's happening.
1: Trust me, son. If you just wait a bit more, you'll be impressed.
2: Dad, this is boring. 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
1: Just give it a second, son.
2: This is dumb. I know. Let's step on it. 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
1: No.
2: Well, can we throw rocks at it?
1: No, son.
2: This had better be gooder than TV.
1: I've seen this before, son. 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
3: 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Are you willing to trust him with every area of your life?
2: Awesome, Dad. A butterfly.
1: I told you it'd be spectacular.
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0: There you'll see it. It'll open up tens of thousands of titles. Pick the one you want and we'll play it as soon as we can. Like this instant request.

0: Brave Robbers, and Puss in Loot. I'm Grant Marshall, 2020 News. Real news, real stories, real fun. Cross-country chopper. A California man's cross-country cruise came with some seriously sinister cargo. Capitol cops say the 35-year-old motored 3,000 miles to Washington, D.C. with a full-sized guillotine riding in his pickup bed, then illegally parked near the U.S. Capitol. Officers cuffed him and confiscated the chop shop contraption. Why he brought it still remains a mystery. Apparently, some people pack a toothbrush. This guy packed for the French Revolution. Filchy animals. How low can booty snatchers go? Grave triggers are locked up after the Miami area home of two victims of a cruel copter crash in Kenya was ransacked and robbed just days after their deaths. Tomb naders got away with fancy cars, pricey art and tech, but the fuzz found them fed-handed at their joint a few miles away, cops say. Creepy coincidence in this case of caught stealing home or a matter of repulsive rolling on over their graves. Jails from the crypt. Cat scratch lever. Hello kitty, stray with me today. Some crazy cat burglar walks into a pet shop in Maryland and takes off with a tabby without paying the tab. Then stray cat nut heads into a nearby bank with his flummoxed feline and tells the teller this is a robbery, the Washington Post dishes. Cops swarm the branch and put a quick end to the game of cat and louse. Kitty cats back up for adoption while Goonie Tunes pussyfooting around in the pokey. And that's what's happening. I'm Grant Marshall, 2020 News.
1: Thunderstorms in the area this morning through this evening. Currently 82 degrees in Miami. Here is your Atmos Weather Report for Friday the 11th day of September. I'm Charles Dixon for Atmos Weather on WRMI. Mostly cloudy in Miami, and good afternoon to listeners in Houston. Partly cloudy, 80 degree temperatures for you. 60 and clear in Detroit. Cloudy, currently 75 in New York City. In Los Angeles, partly cloudy, 76 degree temperatures for you. Finally, the Music City forecast for Nashville, Tennessee, mostly cloudy and 76 degree temps for you. In Miami, getting down to 81 overnight tonight. Saturday's high will be in the upper 80s, humid with a stray thunderstorm. Temperatures in the lower 90s on Sunday. For Atmos Weather, I'm Charles Dixon. 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

0: I determined that I would be the perfect Christian woman if it killed me, and it almost did.
1: That's Christian singer Sheila Walsh. Her pursuit of perfection led to a breakdown on national TV. A lot of women feel that same pressure to be the perfect Christian woman. You're trying to balance work, faith, time with family, and planning the ever-elusive perfect holiday gathering. It just doesn't have to be this way.
0: I discovered what I call the companionship of brokenness. People who love Christ but don't have all the answers. I guess I finally got it that I'm not the good news Jesus is. I was loved just as I was, for nothing that I brought to the table.
1: When Sheila traded perfectionism for the love of Jesus, she experienced something Billy Graham once noted.
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1: 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We're the Billy Graham Evangelistic Association.
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3: Wow, this place is really nice. 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
4: You must be new here.
3: And am I glad to be here. 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
4: I'm Bartholomew. 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
4: They still use lions in your day?
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0: ICOM, Yaesu, National, Texon, Samsung, Grundig and Gonsett, Hallicrafters, Drake, Sanjian and Hammerlin, Panasonic and Sony. It doesn't matter what you're listening on. We're just glad you're here. 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
0: You know, it's a name known for high quality antenna solutions for DXing pretty much anywhere you happen to be. The original Shooting Star is the premier Horizon ultralight antenna that covers the popular HF bands, all of them really, but with a real difference. These long distance ground mounted antennas require no ground radials, no tower, no rotor. These are ready for parks on the air or any field day setup that you happen to have. They're ready to transport in their optional carry bag, and with the optional quadrupod travel stand, you don't even have to mount it anywhere. You can set it up and be on the air in less than 12 minutes. I've done it. And all Horizon Ultralight antennas are pre-assembled and tuned at the factory right here in the USA. Really, the most convenient and lightweight way to set up and go pretty much anywhere. 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Fort Payne, Alabama is where they make them. And, 6 meters is coming back, and there's a Horizon antenna for that called the Sixer. It's the magic band at 50 to 54 kilohertz and nearly a flat SW. WR all across the board. All Horizon antennas feature optional travel bags and that quadrupod travel stand ready to ship worldwide. 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

Capitol Blade Raid plus depraved robbers and puss and loot. I'm Grant Marshall, 2020 News. Real news, real stories, real fun. Cross-country chopper. A California man's cross-country cruise came with some seriously sinister cargo. Capitol cops say the 35-year-old motored 3,000 miles to Washington, D.C. with a full-sized guillotine riding in his pickup bed, then illegally parked near the U.S. Capitol. Officers cuffed him and confiscated the chop shop contraption. Why he brought it still remains a mystery. Apparently, some people pack a toothbrush. This guy packed for the French Revolution. Filchy animals. How low can booty snatchers go? Grave triggers are locked up after the Miami area home of two victims of a cruel copter crash in Kenya was ransacked and robbed just days after their deaths. Tomb naders got away with fancy cars, pricey art and tech, but the fuzz found them fed-handed at their joint a few miles away, cops say. Creepy coincidence in this case of caught stealing home or a matter of repulsive rolling on over their graves. Jails from the crypt. Cat scratch lever. Hello kitty, stray with me today. Some crazy cat burglar walks into a pet shop in Maryland and takes off with a tabby without paying the tab. Then stray cat nut heads into a

0: nearby bank with his flummoxed feline and tells the teller this is a robbery. The Washington Post dishes. Cops swarm the branch and put a quick end to the game of cat and louse. Kitty cats back up for adoption while Goonie Tunes pussyfooting around in the pokey. And that's what's happening. I'm Grant Marshall, 2020 News.
1: Thunderstorms in the area this morning through this evening, currently 85 degrees in Miami. Here's your Atmos weather report for Friday, the 11th day of September. I'm Erica Walters for Atmos Weather on WRMI. Cloudy in Miami, and good afternoon to listeners in Houston. Partly cloudy, 81 degree temperatures for you. 59 and clear in Detroit. Cloudy, currently 72 in New York City. In Los Angeles, partly cloudy, 76 degree temperatures for you. Finally, the Music City, forecast for Nashville, Tennessee, mostly cloudy and 76 degree temps for you. In Miami, getting down to 81 overnight tonight, Saturday's high will be in the upper 80s, humid with a stray thunderstorm. Temperatures in the lower 90s on Sunday. For Atmos Weather, I'm Erica Walters. 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
2: Hi, Jeff Lawrence again for ICOM America. Ham radio, it's supposed to be fun, right? Well, now I've figured out how to make it really fun. Recently, I've really gotten into POTA. Parks on the Air. Oh, it's a ball to do. And it's usually done with QRP, which is really low wattage. Rhea was telling me, yeah, it's a bit of a challenge, but that's what's fun about it. POTA, Parks on the Air, or SOTA, Summits on the Air. This is a way for you to get out and enjoy the great outdoors and still bring your ham radio with you. So I got intrigued and went ahead and purchased one myself. I went ahead and picked up an IC705. This little rig is absolutely cool as anything. And depending upon the band and your mode, it'll go up to 10 watts output wherever you happen to be. And that's with a simple little battery. It'll run 80 meters all the way up to the VH and UHF frequencies. It's incredible. All modes too. 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
4: 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We're still playing them. Here's another instant request.

0: While Suzanne Geske and her husband Tillman were serving as missionaries in Turkey, Tillman was murdered because of his faith. But that didn't stop Suzanne from sharing the love of Jesus.
1: I asked my daughter, and she's my oldest, and I asked her, so what should we do? Should we go stay here, go to Germany? We can't have to bury your dad and my husband, so what do we do? And she said, oh, Mom, Dad died for Jesus and for this church. We have to stay here and go on. And that actually was on my heart, but I wouldn't say it. So we stayed. We never thought of leaving.
0: Billy Graham says it doesn't matter where in the world you are, our calling to boldly share our faith remains the same.
2: Our goal is nothing less than the penetration of the whole world. Jesus said this gospel of the kingdom shall be preached throughout the world. The evangelization of the world does not mean that all men will respond, but that all men will be given an opportunity to hear.
0: Learn more at findpeacewithgod.net. We're the Billy Graham Evangelistic Association.

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3: 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I'm unable to help him until he stops breathing and his heart ceases to beat.
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0: 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I'd like to put all my local repeaters in, but my goodness, that's such a task. 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

0: Hi, this is Jim Edwards with a message about hope from the book of Deuteronomy, chapter 20. For the Lord your God is he who goes with you to fight for you against your enemies, to give you the victory.
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0: Capital Blade Raid plus depraved robbers and puss and loot. I'm Grant Marshall, 2020 news, real stories, real fun. Cross-country chopper. A California man's cross-country cruise came with some seriously sinister cargo. Capitol cops say the 35-year-old motored 3,000 miles to Washington, D.C. with a full-sized guillotine riding in his pickup bed, then illegally parked near the U.S. Capitol. Officers cuffed him and confiscated the chop shop contraption. Why he brought it still remains a mystery. Apparently, some people pack a toothbrush. This guy packed for the French Revolution. Filthy animals. How low can booty snatchers go? Grave triggers are locked up after the Miami area home of two victims of a cruel copter crash in Kenya was ransacked and robbed just days after their deaths. Tomb naders got away with fancy cars, pricey art and tech, but the fuzz found them fed-handed at their joint a few miles away, cops say. Creepy coincidence in this case of caught stealing home or a matter of repulsive rolling on over their graves. Jails from the crypt. Cat scratch lever. Hello Kitty, stray with me today. Some crazy cat burglar walks into a pet shop in Maryland and takes off with a tabby without paying the tab. Then stray cat nut heads into a nearby bank with his flummoxed feline and tells the teller this is a robbery, the Washington Post dishes. Cops swarm the branch and put a quick end to the game of cat and louse. Kitty cats back up for adoption while Goonie Tunes pussyfooting around in the pokey. And that's what's happening. I'm Grant Marshall, 2020 News.
1: Thunderstorms in the area this morning through this evening. Currently 83 degrees in Miami. Here is your Atmos Weather Report for Friday the 11th day of September. I'm Charles Dixon for Atmos Weather on WRMI. A shower in Miami, and good afternoon to listeners in Houston. Partly cloudy, 81 degree temperatures for you. 59 and clear in Detroit. Partly cloudy, currently 72 in New York City. In Los Angeles, partly cloudy, 76 degree temperatures for you. Finally, the Music City forecast for Nashville, Tennessee, mostly cloudy and 75 degree temps for you. In Miami, getting down to 81 overnight tonight. Saturday's high will be in the upper 80s, humid with a stray thunderstorm. Temperatures in the lower 90s on Sunday. For Atmos Weather, I'm Charles Dixon. Have a great
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0: It's a terrible experience to have to be institutionalized to deal with deep emotional issues.
1: Terry Wardle was leading a large church and raising a family when he had an emotional breakdown.
0: Depression is a beast. 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
1: But Terry found hope when he got physical treatment and spiritual help for his depression.
0: The gospel of Christ is true, that Jesus is the friend of sinners. He is the dear and glorious physician, and he wants to meet us in our brokenness.
1: Jesus Christ can fix your brokenness. As Billy Graham once said,
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1: 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We're the Billy Graham Evangelistic Association.
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thunderstorms in the area this morning through this evening. Currently 83 degrees in Miami. Here is your Atmos weather report for Friday the 11th day of September. I'm Charles Dixon for Atmos weather on WRMI. A shower in Miami, and good afternoon to listeners in Houston. Partly cloudy, 81 degree temperatures for you. 59 and clear in Detroit. Partly cloudy, currently 72 in New York City. In Los Angeles, partly cloudy, 76 degree temperatures for you. Finally, the Music City forecast for Nashville, Tennessee, mostly cloudy and 75 degree temps for you. In Miami, getting down to 81 overnight tonight. Saturday's high will be in the upper 80s, humid with a stray thunderstorm. Temperatures in the lower 90s on Sunday.

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1: Hey, George, did you hear about Bob landing that big sale?
2: Yeah, sure. Sorry, I got a meeting to go to.
1: But did you hear what else happened to Bob?
2: No. What?
1: You didn't hear what happened to Bob?
2: No, tell me.
1: I thought you said you had a meeting.
2: It's just a meeting with my boss. It can wait. He got caught stealing, didn't he?
1: No.
2: He was drinking on the job, right? You know those sales guys.
1: No.
2: Embezzling? Insider trading? Come on, tell me. What?
1: Why are you so interested in hearing this? You didn't have time to hear good news about Bob.
2: That was boring. Now I want to know what happened.
1: What?
2: Because I'm egotistical and I want to hear bad things about other people to make me feel better about myself.
1: Whoa, that was honest.
2: Yeah, I shouldn't be that way. I wouldn't want others to talk about the bad things I've done.
1: You know, Bob, gossip really isn't good.
2: True. So what happened to Bob?
1: Oh, he bought a new car with a bonus he got.
2: You made me late to a meeting with my boss for that?
1: Well, you insisted I tell you.
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1: You know, it's a name known for high-quality antenna solutions for DXing pretty much anywhere you happen to be. 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They're ready to transport in their optional carry bag, and with the optional quadrupod travel stand, you don't even have to mount it anywhere. 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I've done it. And all Horizon Ultralight antennas are pre-assembled and tuned at the factory right here in the USA. 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Fort Payne, Alabama is where they make them. And, 6 meters is coming back, and there's a Horizon antenna for that called the Sixer. It's the magic band at 50 to 54 kilohertz and nearly a flat SW. WR all across the board. 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

0: Hi, this is Jim Edwards with Thoughts on Salvation from 1 Chronicles chapter 16, 35. And say ye, save us, O God of our salvation, and gather us together, and deliver us from the heathen, that we may give thanks to thy holy name, and glory is thy praise.
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0: Capitol Blade Raid plus depraved robbers and puss and loot. I'm Grant Marshall, 2020 News. Real news, real stories, real fun. Cross-country chopper. A California man's cross-country cruise came with some seriously sinister cargo. Capitol cops say the 35-year-old motored 3,000 miles to Washington, D.C. with a full-sized guillotine riding in his pickup bed, then illegally parked near the U.S. Capitol. Officers cuffed him and confiscated the chop shop contraption. Why he brought it still remains a mystery. Apparently, some people pack a toothbrush. This guy packed for the French Revolution. Filthy animals. How low can booty snatchers go? Grave triggers are locked up after the Miami area home of two victims of a cruel copter crash in Kenya was ransacked and robbed just days after their deaths. Tomb naders got away with fancy cars, pricey art and tech, but the fuzz found them fed-handed at their joint a few miles away, cops say. Creepy coincidence in this case of caught stealing home or a matter of repulsive rolling on over their graves? Jails from the crypt. Cat scratch lever. Hello kitty, stray with me today. Some crazy cat burglar walks into a pet shop in Maryland and takes off with a tabby without paying the tab. Then stray cat nut heads into a nearby bank with his flummoxed feline and tells the teller this is a robbery, the Washington Post dishes. Cops swarm the branch and put a quick end to the game of cat and louse. Kitty cats back up for adoption while Goonie Tunes pussyfooting around in the pokey. And that's what's happening. I'm Grant Marshall, 2020 News.
1: Thunderstorms in the area this morning through this evening, currently 84 degrees in Miami. Here's your Atmos weather report for Friday, the 11th day of September. I'm Erica Walters for Atmos Weather on WRMI. Mostly cloudy in Miami, and good afternoon to listeners in Houston. Partly cloudy, 81 degree temperatures for you. 57 and clear in Detroit. A shower, currently 72 in New York City. In Los Angeles, partly cloudy, 74 degree temperatures for you. Finally, the Music City, forecast for Nashville, Tennessee, mostly cloudy and 75 degree temps for you. In Miami, getting down to 81 overnight tonight, Saturday's high will be in the upper 80s, cloudy, a thunderstorm, humid. Temperatures in the lower 90s on Sunday. For Atmos Weather, I'm Erica Walters. Have a wonderful afternoon.
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2: 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Hi, Jeff Lawrence again for ICOM America. Ham radio, it's supposed to be fun, right? Well, now I figured out how to make it really fun. Recently, I've really gotten into POTA. Parks on the Air. Oh, it's a ball to do. And it's usually done with QRP, which is really low wattage. Rhea was telling me, yeah, it's a bit of a challenge, but that's what's fun about it. POTA, Parks on the Air, or SOTA, Summits on the Air. This is a way for you to get out and enjoy the great outdoors and still bring your ham radio with you. So I got intrigued and went ahead and purchased one myself. I went ahead and picked up an IC705. This little rig is absolutely cool as anything. And depending upon the band and your mode, it'll go up to 10 watts output wherever you happen to be. And that's with a simple little battery. It'll run 80 meters all the way up to the VH and UH frequencies. It's incredible. All modes too. 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
2: 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Pick the one you want and we'll play it as soon as we can. 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

0: Billy Graham.
1: It is our glorious task to give hope through the message of the cross and the resurrection of the Lord Jesus Christ, who came to bring peace in a broken world.
0: As followers of Jesus, we have a message of hope for this broken world. That's why Yvonne chose to serve as a chaplain to coronavirus patients in New York City.
2: There's just an incredible amount of fear. They want someone to sit with them and hold their hand. And as we're doing that, I'm praying that the Lord would put in their hearts that they need prayer or they want to know more about Jesus.
0: When people around you are afraid, do you share the hope that you have in Jesus?
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Even FT8. 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

0: Ladies and gentlemen, WRMI Legends realizes that some of you folks do not have access to a computer, and you don't have access to getting online and sending emails. We'd love to hear from you, though. And you can write us snail mail, as they call it. Our snail mail address is simple. It's Post Office Box 102, Lebanon, Tennessee, 37088. Let's do that again. Post Office Box 102, Lebanon, Tennessee, 37088. We'd love to hear from you. Write us a snail mail. I love to get mail. I like to open the envelopes and read what you've got to say. 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But let me give you the address one more time. And that is Post Office Box 102, Lebanon, Tennessee, 37088. 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

0: Tomorrow. He comes from Northern Ireland, living in Milan, and currently he's got a number one in 8 countries in Europe.
1: Folks, I want to talk to you for just a minute about the main trading company. The proprietor, Richard Lenore. 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I mean, it's all up here. 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

0: 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I'd like to put all my local repeaters in, but my goodness, that's such a task. You know, you got to enter this and then hit enter. 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
1: 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Honor all people. Love the brotherhood, fear God, honor the king.
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0: April 2020 news, real stories, real fun. Cross-country chopper. A California man's cross-country cruise came with some seriously sinister cargo. Capitol cops say the 35-year-old motored 3,000 miles to Washington, D.C. with a full-sized guillotine riding in his pickup bed, then illegally parked near the U.S. Capitol. Officers cuffed him and confiscated the chop shop contraption. Why he brought it still remains a mystery. Apparently, some people pack a toothbrush. This guy packed for the French Revolution. Filthy animals. How low can booty snatchers go? Grave triggers are locked up after the Miami area home of two victims of a cruel copter crash in Kenya was ransacked and robbed just days after their deaths. Tomb naders got away with fancy cars, pricey art and tech, but the fuzz found them fed-handed at their joint a few miles away, cops say. Creepy coincidence in this case of caught stealing home or a matter of repulsive rolling on over their graves? Jails from the crypt. Cat scratch lever. Hello kitty, stray with me today. Some crazy cat burglar walks into a pet shop in Maryland and takes off with a tabby without paying the tab. Then stray cat nut heads into a nearby bank with his flummoxed feline and tells the teller this is a robbery, the Washington Post dishes. Cops swarm the branch and put a quick end to the game of cat and louse. Kitty cats back up for adoption while Goonie Tunes pussyfooting around in the pokey. And that's what's happening. I'm Grant Marshall, 2020 News.
1: Thunderstorms in the area this morning through this evening, currently 84 degrees in Miami. Here is your Atmos Weather Report for Friday, the 11th day of September. I'm Charles Dixon for Atmos Weather on WRMI. Partly cloudy in Miami, and good afternoon to listeners in Houston. Partly cloudy, 81 degree temperatures for you, 57 and clear in Detroit. Partly cloudy, currently 70 in New York City. In Los Angeles, partly cloudy, 72 degree temperatures for you. Finally, the Music City forecast for Nashville, Tennessee, partly cloudy and 75 degree temps for you. In Miami, getting down to 81 overnight tonight. Saturday's high will be in the upper 80s, cloudy, a thunderstorm, humid. Temperatures in the lower 90s on Sunday. For Atmos Weather, I'm Charles Dixon. Have a wonderful day.
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0: there are many of you, many all over the world, that are lost souls.
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0: You're alive physically, but your soul, your spirit is separated from God. And as a result, it brings about all kinds of inner problems, inner tensions and frustrations, loneliness, emptiness, guilt, all these things as a result of that. We want something, something else. And we don't know what it is.
1: What you want is God.
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0: know, it's a name known for high-quality antenna solutions for DXing pretty much anywhere you happen to be. The original Shooting Star is the premier Horizon ultralight antenna that covers the popular HF bands, all of them really, but with a real difference. These long-distance ground-mounted antennas require no ground radials, no tower, no rotor. These are ready for parks on the air or any field day setup that you happen to have. They're ready to transport in their optional carry bag, and with the optional quadrupod travel stand, you don't even have to mount it anywhere. You can set it up and be on the air in less than 12 minutes. I've done it. And all Horizon Ultralight antennas are pre-assembled and tuned at the factory right here in the USA. Really, the most convenient and lightweight way to set up and go pretty much anywhere. Parks on the air, summits on the air, permanent or travel, these Horizon Shooting Star antennas are ready for you to get from right directly from the source or from chatradio.com. Fort Payne, Alabama is where they make them. And, oh, 6 meters is coming back, and there's a Horizon antenna for that called the Sixer. It's the magic band at 50 to 54 kilohertz and nearly a flat SW. You are all across the board. All Horizon antennas feature optional travel bags and that quadrupod travel stand ready to ship worldwide. Here's the website. 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
1: Hello. Oh, Carol, hi. Oh, you want to talk to Frida? Oh, sure, she's right. No, she's not here. No, she's... Two words, she's in the back room. No, not the back room. No, she's in the bathing room? Bathroom, yes! She's in the bathroom.
2: Mm-hmm. There are people we try to avoid in life.
1: Hi, boss.
3: 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I'm too sick to come to work today.
4: Come on, Frank. The fish are waiting.
1: You doofus. This is the boss I'm talking to.
2: Even though God loves us very much, many people still try to avoid him.
1: Read about Jesus. Study the Bible. Get real. I have better things to do than waste my time on that.
2: 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God is love, and he wants to spend eternity with you. Will you accept his invitation? Another message from Lifeline Productions, the comic strip of radio, at lifelinepro.com.

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0: 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It'll open up tens of thousands of titles. Pick the one you want and we'll play it as soon as we can. Like this instant request.

0: Capitol Blade Raid plus depraved robbers and puss and loot. I'm Grant Marshall, 2020 news, real stories, real fun. Cross-country chopper. A California man's cross-country cruise came with some seriously sinister cargo. Capitol cops say the 35-year-old motored 3,000 miles to Washington, D.C. with a full-sized guillotine riding in his pickup bed, then illegally parked near the U.S. Capitol. Officers cuffed him and confiscated the chop shop contraption. Why he brought it still remains a mystery. Apparently, some people pack a toothbrush. This guy packed for the French Revolution. Filchy animals. How low can booty snatchers go? Grave triggers are locked up after the Miami area home of two victims of a cruel copter crash in Kenya was ransacked and robbed just days after their deaths. Tomb naders got away with fancy cars, pricey art and tech, but the fuzz found them fed-handed at their joint a few miles away, cops say. Creepy coincidence in this case of caught stealing home or a matter of repulsive rolling on over their graves. Jails from the crypt. Cat scratch lever. Hello Kitty, stray with me today. Some crazy cat burglar walks into a pet shop in Maryland and takes off with a tabby without paying the tab. Then stray cat nut heads into a nearby bank with his flummoxed feline and tells the teller this is a robbery, the Washington Post dishes. Cops swarm the branch and put a quick end to the game of cat and louse. Kitty cats back up for adoption while Goony Tunes pussyfooting around in the pokey. And that's what's happening. I'm Grant Marshall, 2020 News.
1: Thunderstorms in the area this morning through this evening, currently 82 degrees in Miami. Here's your Atmos weather report for Friday, the 11th day of September. I'm Erica Walters for Atmos Weather on WRMI. Cloudy in Miami and good afternoon to listeners in Houston, partly cloudy, 81 degree temperatures for you. 56 and clear in Detroit, mostly cloudy, currently 68 in New York City. In Los Angeles, partly cloudy, 74 degree temperatures for you. Finally, the Music City, forecast for Nashville, Tennessee, partly cloudy and 74 degree temps for you. In Miami, getting down to 81 overnight tonight, Saturday's high will be in the upper 80s, cloudy, a thunderstorm, humid. Temperatures in the lower 90s on Sunday. For Atmos Weather, I'm Erica Walters. 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

0: keep coming back to the same questions as I try to find myself, you know? I mean, like, why am I here? And what is my purpose in life? And, you know, some days the answer just seems so close, and yet it's just out of reach. Do you know what I mean?
1: Yeah, that's nice, ma'am, but I really just need to know, do you want fries with that?
2: Why am I here? It's a question that most of us have wrestled with at one time or the other in our life. Billy Graham knew where we could find the answer.
3: The Bible is the one book in the world that tells you the answer to the problems that you face and the purpose of your life. Who am I? You are God's child, created in the image of God. God loves you. God says, I want to give you peace and joy and happiness in your heart.
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0: Folks, I want to talk to you for just a minute about the main trading company. The proprietor, Richard Lenore. He's the guy that started the Hamfest in Paris, Texas. If you go up to the website, you're going to see amateur radio. You're going to see new open box demos. 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I mean, it's all up here. He's got radios. Of course, he carries Elenco, Kenwood, ICOM, Yaesu, MFJ. 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You can't go wrong. These are people that you'll love to deal with. You'll make friends for life. The main trading company in Paris, Texas. That's where you need to go.
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1: Thunderstorms in the area this morning through this evening. Currently 82 degrees in Miami. Here's your Atmos weather report for Friday, the 11th day of September. I'm Erica Walters for Atmos Weather on WRMI. Cloudy in Miami, and good afternoon to listeners in Houston. Partly cloudy, 81 degree temperatures for you. 56 and clear in Detroit. Mostly cloudy, currently 68 in New York City. In Los Angeles, partly cloudy, 74 degree temperatures for you. Finally, the Music City, forecast for Nashville, Tennessee, partly cloudy and 74 degree temps for you. In Miami, getting down to 81 overnight tonight, Saturday's high will be in the upper 80s, cloudy, a thunderstorm, humid. Temperatures in the lower 90s on Sunday. For Atmos Weather, I'm Erica Walters. 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

0: you've heard of the passing of General Manager Ted Randall. Ted was an inspiration to all of us who were involved in this project. Ted will sorely be missed, but the question of WRMI Legend's future has come up. The WRMI staff and transmitters in Okeechobee, Florida will of course remain, and our plan is to stay the course and to keep the music, fun, personality, and the good news of Jesus Christ alive on shortwave in the future. 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

0: sip of your water. I need to take my holy pill.
1: Your what?
0: My holy pill. Thank you.
1: What was that?
0: It's part of Dr. Shami's holy kit. You take a pill and then play this cassette.
1: So how much did this kit cost you?
0: $99.95. Well, that includes the holy pills, the holy cassette, and instructions on how to make your Bible look well used.
1: Boy, did you get taken.
0: I did not. Excuse me. Perhaps you're not aware that these pills are guaranteed.
1: Let me see that bottle. 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Guaranteed to make you feel holy or a sincere apology back?
0: See? Guaranteed.
1: Look, our standing with God is not dependent on how we feel. Once we ask Jesus to forgive us, we are holy before God.
0: Really?
1: Yeah.
0: Great. So what am I going to do with this aerosol can of Dr. Shami's sin remover?
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2: 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I'd like to put all my local repeaters in, but my goodness, that's such a task. You know, you got to enter this and then hit enter. 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

0: this is Jim Edwards with thoughts on assurance from 1 John chapter 5, verse 12. He who has the Son has a life. He who does not have the Son of God does not have the life. These things I've written to you, who believe in the name of the Son of God, that you may know that you have eternal life, and that you may continue to believe in the name of the Son of God.
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We'd kind of like to think we had something to do with that. 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

Capitol Blade Raid plus depraved robbers and puss and loot. I'm Grant Marshall, 2020 news, real stories, real fun. Cross-country chopper. A California man's cross-country cruise came with some seriously sinister cargo. Capitol cops say the 35-year-old motored 3,000 miles to Washington, D.C. with a full-sized guillotine riding in his pickup bed, then illegally parked near the U.S. Capitol. Officers cuffed him and confiscated the chop shop contraption. Why he brought it still remains a mystery. Apparently, some people pack a toothbrush. This guy packed for the French Revolution. Filchy animals. How low can booty snatchers?

0: Triggers go. Grave Triggers are locked up after the Miami area home of two victims of a cruel copter crash in Kenya was ransacked and robbed just days after their deaths. Tomb Naders got away with fancy cars, pricey art and tech, but the fuzz found them fed-handed at their joint a few miles away, cops say. Creepy coincidence in this case of caught stealing home or a matter of repulsive rolling on over their graves. Jails from the crypt. Cat Scratch Lever. Hello Kitty, stray with me today. Some crazy cat burglar walks into a pet shop in Maryland and takes off with a tabby without paying the tab. Then stray cat nut heads into a nearby bank with his flummoxed feline and tells the teller this is a robbery, the Washington Post dishes. Cops swarm the branch and put a quick end to the game of cat and louse. Kitty cats back up for adoption while Goonie Tunes pussyfooting around in the pokey. And that's what's happening. I'm Grant Marshall, 2020 News.
1: Thunderstorms in the area this morning through this evening. Currently 81 degrees in Miami. Here is your Atmos Weather report for Friday the 11th day of September. I'm Charles Dixon for Atmos Weather on WRMI. Light rain in Miami. And good afternoon to listeners in Houston. Partly cloudy, 81 degree temperatures for you. 56 and sunny in Detroit. Mostly sunny, currently 70 in New York City. In Los Angeles, partly cloudy, 73 degree temperatures for you. Finally, the Music City forecast for Nashville, Tennessee, partly sunny and 73 degree temps for you. In Miami, getting down to 81 overnight tonight. Saturday's high will be in the upper 80s, cloudy, a thunderstorm, humid. Temperatures in the lower 90s on Sunday. For Atmos Weather, I'm Charles Dixon. Have a wonderful afternoon.
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0: Bubba's approach may seem unusual, but Billy Graham often spoke about the importance of spreading the gospel in as many ways as possible.
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0: 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And it's from the Billy Graham Evangelistic Association.

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Yeah, we wouldn't like it either. But to be very honest, this is not a free service, especially for us. We are so appreciative that you listen to WRMI Legends, but it does take some money to keep things running. 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Those transmitters use a lot of electricity, and the jingles and stuff like that cost money. 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The PayPal link right there on the home screen. Thanks in advance from all of us at The Bigger One. Navigating through a sea of screamers and dreamers, preachers and politicians, you found a place on shortwave with good music and the good news of Jesus Christ. From the United States of America, this is WRMI Legends.

You know, it's a name known for high-quality antenna solutions for DXing pretty much anywhere you happen to be. The original Shooting Star is the premier Horizon ultralight antenna that covers the popular HF bands, all of them really, but with a real difference. These long-distance ground-mounted antennas require no ground radios, no tower, no rotor. These are ready for parks on the air or any field day setup that you happen to have. They're ready to transport in their optional carry bag, and with the optional quadrupod travel stand, you don't even have to mount it anywhere. You can set it up and be on the air in less than 12 minutes. I've done it. And all Horizon Ultralight antennas are pre-assembled and tuned at the factory right here in the USA. Really, the most convenient and lightweight way to set up and go pretty much anywhere. Parks on the air, summits on the air, permanent or travel, these Horizon Shooting Star antennas are ready for you to get from right directly from the source or from chatradio.com. Fort Payne, Alabama is where they make them. And, oh, 6 meters is coming back, and there's a Horizon antenna for that called the Sixer. It's the magic band at 50 to 54 kilohertz and nearly a flat SWR all across the board. All Horizon antennas feature optional travel bags and that quadrupod travel stand ready to ship worldwide. Here's the website. 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
1: That's Shammy.
0: Oh, sorry. I come seeking your wisdom.
1: What insight may I bestow upon you today?
0: George has stolen my pen. What should we do?
1: Are you standing in judgment of your fellow man?
0: But Dr. Shammy isn't stealing wrong.
1: Morality is not an absolute. Morality is relative. There are no absolutes.
0: Really?
1: Absolutely. You cannot force your morals on someone else.
0: But I thought stealing was wrong.
1: There is no right and wrong. But if you wish, I'll talk to George.
0: I don't think so. He just drove off in your car.
1: What? He stole my car? He can't do that.
0: Well, I thought you said stealing wasn't wrong.
1: But this is my car.
0: So who decides when it's right and when it's wrong? So
1: stop philosophizing and get me a telephone.
0: So there are no rights and wrongs unless you're the one wrong?
1: Will you call 911?
2: 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Another message from Lifeline Productions, the comic strip of radio, at lifelinepro.com.
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0: Hi, this is Jim Edwards with a message about hope and strength from the book of 1 Corinthians. No temptation has overtaken you that's not common to man. God is faithful, and he will not let you be tempted beyond your ability. But with the temptation, he'll also provide the way of escape, that you may be able to endure it.
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0: You know, sometimes it seems the world is in pretty bad shape. 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It's true. 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And God listens. He really does. 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Prayer. 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

0: Capital Blade Raid plus depraved robbers and puss and loot. I'm Grant Marshall, 2020 news, real stories, real fun. Cross-country chopper. A California man's cross-country cruise came with some seriously sinister cargo. Capitol cops say the 35-year-old motored 3,000 miles to Washington, D.C. with a full-sized guillotine riding in his pickup bed, then illegally parked near the U.S. Capitol. Officers cuffed him and confiscated the chop shop contraption. Why he brought it still remains a mystery. Apparently some people pack a toothbrush. This guy packed for the French Revolution. Filthy animals. How low can booty snatchers go? Grave triggers are locked up after the Miami area home of two victims of a cruel copter crash in Kenya was ransacked and robbed just days after their deaths. Tomb naders got away with fancy cars, pricey art and tech, but the fuzz found them fed-handed at their joint a few miles away, cops say. Creepy coincidence in this case of caught stealing home or a matter of repulsive rolling on over their graves. Jails from the crypt. Cat scratch lever. Hello kitty, stray with me today. Some crazy cat burglar walks into a pet shop in Maryland and takes off with a tabby without paying the tab. Then stray cat nut heads into a nearby bank with his flummoxed feline and tells the teller this is a robbery, the Washington Post dishes. Cops swarm the branch and put a quick end to the game of cat and louse. Kitty cats back up for adoption while Goonie Tunes pussyfooting around in the pokey. And that's what's happening. I'm Grant Marshall, 2020 News.
1: Thunderstorms in the area this morning through this evening, currently 82 degrees in Miami. Here's your Atmos weather report for Friday, the 11th day of September. I'm Erica Walters for Atmos Weather on WRMI. Cloudy in Miami and good afternoon to listeners in Houston. Thunderstorm, 81 degree temperatures for you. 63 and sunny in Detroit. Cloudy, currently 72 in New York City. In Los Angeles, partly cloudy, 71 degree temperatures for you. Finally, the Music City forecast for Nashville, Tennessee, mostly cloudy and 73 degree temps for you. In Miami, getting down to 81 overnight tonight, Saturday's high will be in the upper 80s, cloudy, humid, and afternoon thunderstorm. Temperatures in the lower 90s on Sunday. For Atmos Weather, I'm Erica Walters. Have a wonderful afternoon. Here they have a
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3: 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Even FT8. 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

0: In 2012, Carl and Anna Streck adopted a six-month-old boy named Isaiah. Isaiah isn't like most children, and that's what makes him so precious to Carl and Anna.
1: The doctor said, he'll never walk, he'll never talk, he'll never see or hear. In fact, he said, I don't know who would ever want this child. That part really spoke to both Anna and I.
0: Much like Carl and Anna's story is about the love they have for their child, Jesus Christ's story is about God's love for his children. And that's every one of us.
2: When I look at Jesus dying on the cross, I see written in neon letters, God is love. God loves you. But what do you have to do? You have to, by faith, receive him. You have to be willing to repent of your sins and receive him as Savior.
0: 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And it's from the Billy Graham Evangelistic Association.
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0: Folks, I want to talk to you for just a minute about the Maine Trading Company. 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

0: 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I'd like to put all my local repeaters in, but my goodness, that's such a task. You know, you got to enter this and then hit enter. And then you got to, you know what I'm talking about on an HT? 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

0: 2012, Carl and Anna Streck adopted a six-month-old boy named Isaiah. Isaiah isn't like most children, and that's what makes him so precious to Carl and Anna.
1: The doctor said, he'll never walk, he'll never talk, he'll never see or hear. In fact, he said, I don't know who would ever want this child. That part really spoke to both Anna and I.
0: Much like Carl and Anna's story is about the love they have for their child, Jesus Christ's story is about God's love for his children. And that's every one of us.
2: When I look at Jesus dying on the cross, I see written in neon letters, God is love. God loves you. But what do you have to do? You have to, by faith, receive him. You have to be willing to repent of your sins and receive him as Savior.
0: 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And it's from the Billy Graham Evangelistic Association.
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9: And here we go for another Thursday night Friday trip into the greatest hits of hits. Warning, laughter may break out, uncontrollable dancing and singing may occur, and an unscheduled trip to Hollywood with music from the movies. A couple of hits from hit movies coming up. Right now, let's head to higher ground with Stevie Wonder leading the way. Who knows

0: from the legendary Ernie Pride Boy Studios. 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
1: WRNI. Hey, John Green in Maryland, Christopher O'Brien in Philadelphia, and Tim Miller in Florida are tuned in, and they're hearing the greatest hits of hits on the big ones.

WRMI Legends, music from the movies with the late, the great Dolly Parton there from her movie 9 to 5. And this movie theme was from the Pink Panther flicks from Henry Mancini.

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1: 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I'm Grant Marshall, 2020 news, real stories, real fun. Cross-country chopper. A California man's cross-country cruise came with some seriously sinister cargo. Capitol cops say the 35-year-old motored 3,000 miles to Washington, D.C. with a full-sized guillotine riding in his pickup bed, then illegally parked near the U.S. Capitol. Officers cuffed him and confiscated the chop shop contraption. Why he brought it still remains a mystery. Apparently, some people pack a toothbrush. This guy packed for the French Revolution. Filchy animals. How low can booty snatchers go? Grave triggers are locked up after the Miami area home of two victims of a cruel copter crash in Kenya was ransacked and robbed just days after their deaths. Tomb naders got away with fancy cars, pricey art and tech, but the fuzz found them fed-handed at their joint a few miles away, cops say. Creepy coincidence in this case of caught stealing home or a matter of repulsive rolling on over their graves. Jails from the crypt. Cat scratch lever. Hello Kitty, stray with me today. Some crazy cat burglar walks into a pet shop in Maryland and takes off with a tabby without paying the tab. Then stray cat nut heads into a nearby bank with his flummoxed feline and tells the teller this is a robbery, the Washington Post dishes. Cops swarm the branch and put a quick end to the game of cat and louse. Kitty cats back up for adoption while Goony Tunes pussyfooting around in the pokey. And that's what's happening. I'm Grant Marshall, 2020 News.
2: Thunderstorms in the area this morning through this evening, currently 80 degrees in Miami. Here is your Atmos Weather report for Friday the 11th day of September. I'm Charles Dixon for Atmos Weather on WRMI. Cloudy in Miami, and good afternoon to listeners in Houston, partly sunny, 82 degree temperatures for you. 67 and sunny in Detroit. Cloudy, currently 72 in New York City. In Los Angeles, partly sunny, 73 degree temperatures for you. Finally, the Music City forecast for Nashville, Tennessee, mostly sunny and 76 degree temps for you. In Miami, getting down to 80 overnight tonight. Saturday's high will be in the upper 80s, cloudy, humid, an afternoon thunderstorm. Temperatures in the lower 90s on Sunday. For Atmos Weather, I'm Charles Dixon. 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
3: Okay, we've had Labor Day, and you're thinking it's fall already. No, it's not. Fall arrives September 22nd, along with wind chill. I can't wait. It's still hot out there, isn't it? Anyway, I'll tell you what's hot. Your instant requests. And one is coming up from you in about 1 minute.
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0: 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They've all shaped Felicia Masonheimer's understanding of God, and she hopes her experiences will do the same for you.
1: Even in the hardest seasons, it just comes back to, do you trust Him to do something greater than we can see? And by trusting Him, we have seen the goodness of God in the land we're living.
0: Through all of her struggles, Felicia came to better understand who God really is. That, says Billy Graham, is vital to living a life of meaning and purpose.
2: Who is Jesus Christ? 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
3: 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It's time again for Stupid Holidays. It's Tarzan Day. But apparently nobody appreciated the loincloth I wore at the office or the Tarzan yell I've been doing all day.

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1: We're going Hollywood with music from the movies. I have one from a rock opera and another one with a sting. But right now, let's head to Margaritaville, where the drinking begins soon. But first,

0: Hi, Jeff Lawrence again for ICOM America. Ham radio, it's supposed to be fun, right? Well, now I've figured out how to make it really fun. Recently, I've really gotten into POTA, Parks on the Air. Oh, it's a ball to do. And it's usually done with QRP, which is really low wattage. Rhea was telling me, yeah, it's a bit of a challenge, but that's what's fun about it. POTA, Parks on the Air, or SOTA, Summits on the Air. This is a way for you to get out and enjoy the great outdoors and still bring your ham radio with you. So I got intrigued and went ahead and purchased one myself. I went ahead and picked up an IC705. This little rig is absolutely cool as anything. 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And that's with a simple little battery. It'll run 80 meters all the way up to the VH and UHF frequencies. It's incredible. All modes too. 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

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You know, after Butch Cassidy and the Sundance Kid, Robert Redford, Paul Newman teamed up again in a movie called The Sting. And this was the theme song.

0: 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Oh, you know what? It's radio commercial day. Well, here's some.
1: Don't touch that dial. 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
1: 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Well, we think that's what he said. He was speaking too softly before he popped some

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1: You know, back in the 60s, Paul McCartney lost his driver's license in the UK for speeding. 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

0: 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Even FT8. 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
1: Well, let's head to the Dan the Music Man newsroom and find out what's going on. According to a new study, toilet paper may be bad for you. Well, I don't know. I think it's a vast improvement.

0: from school today.
1: Is that what you want?
0: Yeah.
1: Okay, you can stay home from school today.
0: Really? Can I stay home from school tomorrow too?
1: Well, sure, if that's what you want.
0: Wow. Can I have ice cream for dinner tonight?
1: Hang on. Hon, is it okay if Ellen has ice cream for dinner tonight?
2: Ice cream for dinner and no vegetables?
1: No vegetables?
0: Ew, no!
1: No vegetables!
2: Okay, if that's what Ellen wants, it's ice cream for dinner tonight!
0: Yay! Can we go to Disneyland tomorrow?
1: What a great idea, Ellen! Let's go out and load the car right now!
0: Can I drive?
1: Anything you want, you can have!
0: You're the best parent in the whole world!
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1: 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And how can it be?

0: 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Here comes another instant request.
1: Some things never change. We're still playing them. 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
6: 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I'm in the doghouse again for leaving the toilet lid up. Well, anyway, on the worldwide broadcast, we're going Hollywood with music from the movies. In fact, an Oscar-winning song is on the way, along with some movie songs that never got an Oscar.

0: WRMI Legends, theme from Shaft. Did you know that was an Oscar-winning song?
1: Yeah.
0: From Isaac Hayes. But you know, at the Academy Awards, there were a lot of movie songs.
2: Not even nominated were a lot of great songs we can recall.
3: For instance,

0: I say either. You say neither, and I say neither.
1: Either,
0: either,
1: neither,
0: neither.
1: Let's call the whole thing off. They all laughed at Christopher Columbus when he said the world was

0: You are
1: my lucky star.
0: You make me feel so young.
1: Yes, too marvelous for words.
2: Words like what?
1: Words like who can take a sunrise, sprinkle it with dew.
0: It seems to me I've heard that song before. Yeah.
1: Not even nominated. You mean this wasn't nominated?
0: Never. Here's an old goodie that Oscar said no to. It's a stand.

0: nominated makes you feel about that small. But just remember, Oscar's only human after all. And you songwriters, listen, don't take it seriously.
1: Yeah, don't pay it, no, never mind.
0: Just keep right on staying alive, staying alive. That song wasn't nominated either, but I guess the best advice you can give a songwriter comes from an old song.
1: Yeah, a standard old song is still a great song. And guess what?
0: What?
1: It wasn't nominated.
0: You're kidding.
1: No, I'm serious.
0: But it's still good advice.
1: It certainly is.
0: Nothing's impossible, I have found. For when your chin is on the ground, just pick yourself up, dust yourself off.

0: liver again.
1: So though you get past.
0: Though you get past.
1: Your number can last.
0: The number can last.
1: Just pick yourself up.
0: Yeah, pick yourself up.
1: And be of good cheer.
0: Yeah, I mean, get it all together.
1: And dust yourself off.
0: Yeah, you gotta stay clean, man.
1: And wait.
0: Wait.
1: Wait.
0: Wait.
1: Wait.
0: Wait.
1: Wait.
0: Wait.
1: Wait.
0: Wait.

0: Isn't that incredible? All those great songs that never got an Oscar, never got an Academy Award. Sammy Davis Jr. and Steve Lawrence performed at the 51st Academy Awards show back in 1979.
1: By now you may have heard of the passing of General Manager Ted Randall. Ted was an inspiration to all of us who were involved in this project. Ted will sorely be missed, but the question of WRMI Legends' future has come up. The WRMI staff and transmitters in Okeechobee, Florida will of course remain, and our plan is to stay the course and to keep the music, fun, personality, and the good news of Jesus Christ alive on shortwave in the future. The WRMI Legends project is indeed unique, but now we would like to ask a special financial favor. 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
0: And the music man coming to you from Lubbock, Texas, Buddy Holly's hometown. And tuned in out there, Janet Heitmiller in New Hampshire, Walt Cole in South Carolina, and Barry Shapiro in

0: Capital Blade Raid plus Depraved Robbers and Puss in Loot. I'm Grant Marshall, 2020 news, real stories, real fun. Cross-country chopper. A California man's cross-country cruise came with some seriously sinister cargo. Capitol cops say the 35-year-old motored 3,000 miles to Washington, D.C. with a full-sized guillotine riding in his pickup bed, then illegally parked near the U.S. Capitol. Officers cuffed him and confiscated the chop shop contraption. Why he brought it still remains a mystery. Apparently, some people pack a toothbrush. This guy packed for the French Revolution. Filthy animals. How low can booty snatchers go? Grave triggers are locked up after the Miami area home of two victims of a cruel copter crash in Kenya was ransacked and robbed just days after their deaths. Tomb Naders got away with fancy cars, pricey art and tech, but the fuzz found them fed-handed at their joint a few miles away, cops say. Creepy coincidence in this case of caught stealing home or a matter of repulsive rolling on over their graves. Jails from the crypt. Cat scratch lever. Hello kitty, stray with me today. Some crazy cat burglar walks into a pet shop in Maryland and takes off with a tabby without paying the tab. Then stray cat nut heads into a nearby bank with his flummoxed feline and tells the teller this is a robbery, the Washington Post dishes. Cops swarm the branch and put a quick end to the game of cat and louse. Kitty cats back up for adoption while Goonie Tunes pussyfooting around in the pokey. And that's what's happening. I'm Grant Marshall, 2020 News.
1: Thunderstorms in the area this morning through this evening, currently 85 degrees in Miami. Here's your Atmos Weather Report for Friday, the 11th day of September. I'm Erica Walters for Atmos Weather on WRMI. Mostly cloudy in Miami, and good afternoon to listeners in Houston. Partly sunny, 86 degree temperatures for you. 75 and sunny in Detroit. Mostly cloudy, currently 72 in New York City. In Los Angeles,

0: sunny, 74 degree temperatures for you. Finally, the Music City forecast for Nashville, Tennessee, mostly cloudy and 79 degree temps for you. In Miami, getting down to 81 overnight tonight, Saturday's high will be in the upper 80s, cloudy, humid, and afternoon thunderstorm. Temperatures in the lower 90s on Sunday. For Atmos Weather, I'm Erica Walters. Have a wonderful afternoon.
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0: I would like to challenge you tonight to be a witness for Christ wherever you go.
1: Billy Graham.
0: God has a great message he wants to deliver to the world. He said, I love you. I want you to come back into fellowship with me. I will give you eternal life. I gave my son to die on the cross and he shed his blood for you.
1: Telling people about Jesus is exactly what Ramya and her husband did in South Asia. And for that, they often faced hostility.
2: One time I remember they passed a law arresting pastors. 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
2: I serve a God who is living, and we felt more courage and boldness than anything.
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1: Hooray for Hollywood! Coming up, two songs from the James Bond 007 franchise. But first, they wanted to be the Jackson 5, but they were only the Silvers. And they weren't too bad. 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

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And I have another song from those 007 movies. This one from Paul McCartney.

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1: Let's go to the drag strip with the Beach Boys. 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
1: Kenny Rogers, First Edition, and Something's Burning, which is what my wife says when I'm cooking.

0: my name is Bob, and I'm a real nice guy, and I'd like to live in your house.
1: Excuse me, but do I know you?
2: As ridiculous as this sounds, this is what some people expect from God.
0: No, but that's okay. You see, I do a lot of nice things, like I give money to the poor, and just yesterday, I mowed my neighbor's lawn. You just ask anybody, they'll tell you, I'm a real nice guy.
2: Some people believe that just by being good, God will let them into his home.
1: You can't live here just because you're nice.
0: What do you mean I can't live here? You let that little boy live here. Has he ever given to the poor or mowed a neighbor's lawn? I don't think so.
1: Well, of course he lives here. He's my child.
0: Oh, I see. And that makes him more special than me?
1: That's it. I'm calling the police.
2: You wouldn't expect to be allowed into someone's home if you were a stranger. Do you expect to get into heaven if you've never met its owner? Join God's family, get to know Jesus, and be welcomed home. Another message from Lifeline Productions, the comic strip of radio, at lifelinepro.com.
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0: This is Jim Edwards with thoughts on assurance from the book of Job, chapter 19, verse 25. For I know that my Redeemer lives, and he shall stand at last on the earth. And after my skin is destroyed, this I know, that in my flesh I shall see God, whom I shall see for myself, and my eyes shall behold, and not another, how my heart yearns within me.
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0: would you feel if some evening you turned on WRMI Legends on 5050 or 94.55 and we weren't there? 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
1: You know, we're coming up on the 25th remembrance of 9/11, the attack on America, and it's kind of hard to believe, actually, that there are people running around 25 years old that weren't even alive when it happened. But you know, in New York, it's September the 11th, and I dedicate this song from Alan Jackson to the victims and families of that terrible attack at the World Trade Centers, the Pentagon, and Shanksville, Pennsylvania.

0: this. If your religious belief tells you to kill or harm those who don't believe the way you do, you might want to rethink what you believe. That's not love. It's hate. It's ugly. It's terrorism. And I pray for you that you'll find a better way.
1: Some things never change. We're still playing them. Here's another instant request.

0: Capital Blade Raid plus Depraved Robbers and Puss in Loot. I'm Grant Marshall, 2020 news, real stories, real fun. Cross-country chopper. A California man's cross-country cruise came with some seriously sinister cargo. Capitol cops say the 35-year-old motored 3,000 miles to Washington, D.C. with a full-sized guillotine riding in his pickup bed, then illegally parked near the U.S. Capitol. Officers cuffed him and confiscated the chop shop contraption. Why he brought it still remains a mystery. Apparently, some people pack a toothbrush. This guy packed for the French Revolution. Filthy animals. How low can booty snatchers go? Grave triggers are locked up after the Miami area home of two victims of a cruel copter crash in Kenya was ransacked and robbed just days after their deaths. Tomb naders got away with fancy cars, pricey art and tech, but the fuzz found them fed-handed at their joint a few miles away, cops say. Creepy coincidence in this case of caught stealing home or a matter of repulsive rolling on over their graves? Jails from the crypt. Cat scratch lever. Hello kitty, stray with me today. Some crazy cat burglar walks into a pet shop in Maryland and takes off with a tabby without paying the tab. Then stray cat nut heads into a nearby bank with his flummoxed feline and tells the teller this is a robbery, the Washington Post dishes. Cops swarm the branch and put a quick end to the game of cat and louse. Kitty cats back up for adoption while Goonie Tunes pussyfooting around in the pokey. And that's what's happening. I'm Grant Marshall, 2020 News.
1: Thunderstorms in the area this morning through this evening. Currently 85 degrees in Miami. Here is your AtmosWeather report for Friday the 11th day of September. I'm Charles Dixon for AtmosWeather on WRMI. Mostly cloudy in Miami, and good afternoon to listeners in Houston. Mostly cloudy, 84 degree temperatures for you. 74 and sunny in Detroit. Mostly cloudy, currently

0: 73 in New York City. In Los Angeles, sunny 79 degree temperatures for you. Finally, the Music City forecast for Nashville, Tennessee, partly sunny and 84 degree temps for you. In Miami, getting down to 81 overnight tonight. Saturday's high will be in the upper 80s, cloudy, humid, an afternoon thunderstorm. Temperatures in the lower 90s on Sunday. For Atmos Weather, I'm Charles Dixon. 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

0: When Christian music artist Rhett Walker and his girlfriend, now wife, had their first child in high school, the odds were stacked against them.
1: We weren't even in the statistics. At 17, like, no one stays married. And if we can make it, then God really is who God says He is. It was only the grace of God that got us through.
0: They learned firsthand how God's grace can overcome huge odds. It's a unique experience that's hard to put to words. Here's how Billy Graham explains it.
2: 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You haven't really lived until you have acquired the grace of God through faith in the Lord Jesus Christ. You can know Him today. You can know the grace of God if you will let Christ into your heart right now.
0: 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We're the Billy Graham Evangelistic Association.
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0: navigating through a sea of screamers and dreamers, preachers and politicians. 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
1: Through the miracle of cloning, here's a Beach Boys clone, the Ripcord.

0: Hi, Jeff Lawrence again for ICOM America. Ham radio, it's supposed to be fun, right? Well, now I've figured out how to make it really fun. Recently, I've really gotten into POTA. Parks on the Air. Oh, it's a ball to do. And it's usually done with QRP, which is really low wattage. Rhea was telling me, yeah, it's a bit of a challenge, but that's what's fun about it. POTA, Parks on the Air, or SOTA, Summits on the Air. This is a way for you to get out and enjoy the great outdoors and still bring your ham radio with you. So I got intrigued and went ahead and purchased one myself. I went ahead and picked up an IC705. This little rig is absolutely cool as anything. 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And that's with a simple little battery. It'll run 80 meters all the way up to the VH and UHF frequencies. It's incredible. All modes too. 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
1: Hey, what do you say? 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WRMI. Hollywood is making a movie about the iconic restaurant chain Hooters and how Hooters got its start. Hope it's not in 3D. Somebody could put an eye out.
2: Maybe

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WRMI Legends, famous songs from famous Hollywood movies, from Top Gun, it's Kenny Loggins and Danger Zone. Here's a Hollywood movie with a famous theme song from back, I guess the early 1960s. It was Bridge on the River Kwai. And ladies and gentlemen, I give you Mitch Miller and the Gang.

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0: RMI. And may the Lord bless you and keep you and give you peace. Enjoy the Sunday afternoon. You're dismissed.
1: Wasn't that a great sermon?
2: Yeah, come on, let's go.
1: No, there's the Johnsons. Let's see how they're doing.
2: No, let's go.
1: Why? Are we doing something this afternoon?
2: I just want to hear a sermon and go home. If we hang around here too long, then somebody might ask us to do something.
1: Is that so bad?
2: I don't want to spend all day at church. I came, I listened, I sang. Now, come on, let's go.
1: Dear, we are part of this body of believers. We should be doing something.
2: Can't we be a part of the body, but not a functioning part of the body?
1: You mean like dandruff?
2: Yeah, no!
1: Look, I just want to ask John if he found a job yet.
2: John's out of work?
1: Yeah, the last 4 months. He told me at the men's breakfast last week.
2: How's Sarah taking it?
1: I'm not sure.
2: Oh, I should talk to her.
1: I thought we just wanted to go home.
2: How can you think of bolting out of here when people need to be encouraged?
1: I didn't.
2: Sometimes you just don't think.
1: Me?
2: Oh, shush.
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0: 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Pick the one you want and we'll play it as soon as we can. Like this instant request.

0: Hi, this is Jim Edwards with a message about hope from the book of Joshua, chapter 1. Have I not commanded you? Be strong and courageous. Do not be frightened, and do not be dismayed. For the Lord your God is with you wherever you go.
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1: 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Legends like Gerard Balibay in France, Mike Taylor in South Carolina, and Randy Meyer in San Diego. Thanks for tuning in to the big one. And it's time again for Stupid Holidays. It's Helium Discovery Day, discovered by Wayne Newton, the Bee Gees, and Frankie Valli in the Four Seasons. What a career.

WRMI Legends, blockbuster songs from blockbuster Hollywood movies, from the spaghetti western franchise with Clint Eastwood, The Good, The Bad, and The Ugly. And I have another song from one of those spaghetti westerns. It's For a Few Dollars More. The song written by, in fact, most of the songs for those spaghetti westerns were written by an Italian man, and I can't really pronounce his name too well, so maybe we should bring in Ed Sullivan. Maybe old Ed can pronounce it somehow. The song was written by who? Ennio Morricone.

0: 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How'd you like us to play it? We can do that, you know.
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0: 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I listen to Jeff Clark. What a show he puts on. 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

0: Capitol. Officers cuffed him and confiscated the chop shop contraption. Why he brought it still remains a mystery. Apparently, some people pack a toothbrush. This guy packed for the French Revolution. Filthy animals. How low can booty snatchers go? Grave triggers are locked up after the Miami area home of two victims of a cruel copter crash in Kenya was ransacked and robbed just days after their deaths. Tomb naders got away with fancy cars, pricey art and tech, but the fuzz found them fed-handed at their joint a few miles away, cops say. Creepy coincidence in this case of caught stealing home or a matter of repulsive rolling on over their graves. Jails from the crypt. Cat scratch lever. Hello kitty, stray with me today. Some crazy cat burglar walks into a pet shop in Maryland and takes off with a tabby without paying the tab. Then stray cat nut heads into a nearby bank with his flummoxed feline and tells the teller this is a robbery, the Washington Post dishes. Cops swarm the branch and put a quick end to the game of cat and louse. Kitty cats back up for adoption while Goonie Tunes pussyfooting around in the pokey. And that's what's happening. I'm Grant Marshall, 2020 News.
1: Thunderstorms in the area this afternoon and evening, currently 81 degrees in Miami. Here's your Atmos Weather Report for Friday, the 11th day of September. I'm Erica Walters for Atmos Weather on WRMI. Mostly cloudy in Miami, and good afternoon to listeners in Houston. Thunderstorm, 89 degree temperatures for you. 74 and mostly sunny in Detroit. Sunny, currently 75 in New York City. In Los Angeles, sunny, 82 degree temperatures for you. Finally, the Music City, forecast for Nashville, Tennessee, sunny and 87 degree temps for you. In Miami, getting down to 81 overnight tonight, Saturday's high will be in the upper 80s, cloudy, humid, and afternoon thunderstorm. Temperatures in the lower 90s on Sunday. For Atmos Weather, I'm Erica Walters. 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
3: 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We're still playing them. Here's another instant request.

0: realized that we were in trouble. This boat's getting lower and lower in the water, and we're looking at water all around us.
1: Roger's boat sank in the Atlantic Ocean, 21 miles offshore. He and his family were almost eaten by sharks.
0: My oldest son said, "Dad, there was one big gray shark." And he said he came up and he almost looked like he was looking up at me.
1: Roger says he experienced peace throughout the 20-hour ordeal because he's a follower of Jesus Christ. He knew his soul was safe in God's hands, even if they hadn't been rescued. Billy Graham taught on this biblical truth.
2: There can be no successful voyage through the storms of life without Christ at the helm of our lives. He is always near in every crisis, ready to rescue us if we want to be rescued.
1: Learn more about being rescued by Jesus at findpeacewithgod.net from the Billy Graham Evangelistic Association.
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0: ICOM, Yaesu, National, Texon, Samsung, Grundig and Gonset, Hallicrafters, Drake, Sanjian and Hammerland, Panasonic and Sony. It doesn't matter what you're listening on. 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
1: I think it's time to wake up the Wayback Machine, who's getting a little too comfortable over there in the corner. Hey, wake up, will you? Wayback Machine, I got to put you to work here. This was the debut song from ABBA from the year

0: Jeff Lawrence back again here talking about BattleTestedBrands.com and my friend Michael Otis, a veteran and owner of the company, and he's got some of the best award-winning barbecue sauce you have ever had. 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

WRMI Legends, blockbuster songs from blockbuster Hollywood movies. Well, I'm not sure if that was a blockbuster movie or not, but it was the Beatles from the movie The Magical Mystery Tour. I have another song from a movie. It's One Tin Soldier. It's from that movie, Billy Jack.

WRMI Legends, music from the movies, and I have an extra. This one from a movie back in the, I guess it was the late 1950s. It starred Robert Mitchum, and believe it or not, he decided to sing the theme.

The law they swore they'd get him, but the devil got him first. On the 1st of April, 1954, a federal man sent word he'd better make his run no more. He said 200 agents were covering the state. Whichever road he tried to take, they'd get him sure his fate.

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2: Good evening, good morning, good afternoon, depending on where you're at in the world. You've got the big one, WRMI Legends, shortwave, online, and Alexa, with Dan the Music Man Collins. And from the newsroom, school's back, and they say 4 out of 5 fifth grade students say they need mental health care. Experts say it could be related to their diet. Experts say these fifth graders should eat more protein and vegetables instead of their usual diet of paste and boogers.

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1: And I'll have a bowl of your clam chowder.
2: Thank you, sir.
1: So as I was saying, Bob, what you and I believe about God is different, but that's okay.
2: How so?
1: Well, what you believe about God is true for you, and what I believe is true for me.
2: Here you go, sir.
1: Thank you.
3: They can't both be true.
1: Oh, sure they can. It's all about belief. Wait a minute. This isn't clam chowder. It's a bowl of water.
3: That's okay. Why don't you just believe it's clam chowder?
1: Because it's not.
3: Oh, I believe I can smell clam.
1: This is a bowl of tap water.
3: You said that belief is all that matters when it comes to God. 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
1: Regardless of what I believe, this is still going to be a bowl of water.
3: Frank, God is as real as that bowl of water. So we have to discover who God really is. We can't just believe what we want to believe about Him.
1: Fine. God is God, but this is not soup.
3: Yeah, it's for washing your hands in after you eat your order of ribs.
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6: 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I didn't know that Dolly Parton had recorded all these gospel songs that we've come up with lately. Here's Dolly Parton in Mr. Probes.

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0: 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And now, here's a blockbuster musical hit from the movies.
1: Surely you can't be serious.
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Blockbuster theme songs from Blockbuster movies featured on the Big Beautiful Show here on WRMI Legends. And here's another one that wasn't actually the theme song of this movie. Nope, but it probably should have been. It was Liberty Valance and Gene Pitney, recorded, after the movie came out.

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0: Well, I'm going to quit sinning. It's easier said than done. I need your help, Lord. It's the Essex on WRMI Legends with Dan the Music Man Collins. 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
1: 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Here's another now.

0: Officers cuffed him and confiscated the chop shop contraption. Why he brought it still remains a mystery. Apparently, some people pack a toothbrush. This guy packed for the French Revolution. Filthy animals. How low can booty snatchers go? Grave triggers are locked up after the Miami area home of two victims of a cruel copter crash in Kenya was ransacked and robbed just days after their deaths. Tomb Naders got away with fancy cars, pricey art and tech, but the fuzz found them fed-handed at their joint a few miles away, cops say. Creepy coincidence in this case of caught stealing home or a matter of repulsive rolling on over their graves. Jails from the crypt. Cat scratch lever. Hello kitty, stray with me today. Some crazy cat burglar walks into a pet shop in Maryland and takes off with a tabby without paying the tab. Then stray cat nut heads into a nearby bank with his flummoxed feline and tells the teller this is a robbery, the Washington Post dishes. Cops swarm the branch and put a quick end to the game of cat and louse. Kitty cats back up for adoption while Goonie Tunes pussyfooting around in the pokey. And that's what's happening. I'm Grant Marshall, 2020 News.
1: Thunderstorms in the area this afternoon and evening, currently 86 degrees in Miami. Here is your Atmos Weather report for Friday the 11th day of September. I'm Charles Dixon for Atmos Weather on WRMI. Mostly sunny in Miami, and good afternoon to listeners in Houston. Mostly cloudy, 90 degree temperatures for you. 77 and partly sunny in Detroit. Partly sunny, currently 79 in New York City. In Los Angeles, sunny, 87 degree temperatures for you. Finally, the Music City forecast for Nashville, Tennessee, sunny and 89 degree temps for you. In Miami, getting down to 81 overnight tonight. Saturday's high will be in the upper 80s, cloudy, humid, an afternoon thunderstorm. Temperatures in the lower 90s on Sunday. For Atmos Weather, I'm Charles Dixon. 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
3: 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Well, now I figured out how to make it really fun. Recently, I've really gotten into POTA. Parks on the Air. Oh, it's a ball to do. And it's usually done with QRP, which is really low wattage. Rhea was telling me, yeah, it's a bit of a challenge, but that's what's fun about it. POTA, Parks on the Air, or SOTA, Summits on the Air. This is a way for you to get out and enjoy the great outdoors and still bring your ham radio with you. So I got intrigued and went ahead and purchased one myself. I went ahead and picked up an IC705. This little rig is absolutely cool as anything. And depending upon the band and your mode, it'll go up to 10 watts output wherever you happen to be. And that's with a simple little battery. It'll run 80 meters all the way up to the VH and UHF frequencies. It's incredible. All modes too. 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

0: By the time I was 15, I was in an abusive relationship. And by the time I was 16, I was married and pregnant. And so I had my first son when I was 17.
1: Sherry Rigby didn't see much hope in life. When she hit rock bottom, she cried out to God.
0: I started saying, you know, God, if you're really there, if you really exist, I need you. He heard me and saw me in that moment again, and he came to my rescue.
1: Sherry surrendered her heart to Jesus. Today, she's a movie actress, and she shares with other people how Jesus can rescue them, too, from sin. Billy Graham spent his life sharing that very same message.
2: No matter what sin anybody has ever committed in history, if we truly repent, God will forgive. He has to forgive because his word says so.
1: There's more at findpeacewithgod.net from the Billy Graham Evangelistic Association.
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Music from the movies, from the movie Grease, John Travolta and Olivia Newton-John with Dan the Music Man on WRMI Legends. And here's another blockbuster theme song from a blockbuster movie. You might remember Ghostbusters.

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Jerry the Gopher is walking the hallways, and in his hand is the bad joke of the week. And it's coming up in just a few minutes, so run for your lives.

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3: 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All right, it's a good one. It's a good joke. And
2: here, I have not pre-read this joke, so I have no idea. Blame him if it's not good. Here it is. Oh, you know, my friend has fallen head over heels for a new girl. She's only a humble whiskey maker, but he loves her still.
3: That's a good one. I don't know about it. That's okay, though. Don't throw that thing at me. I'll be back next week.
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1: Come here, son. I want to show you something really neat.
2: Okay.
1: See this cocoon? Well, in just a bit, you'll see something really spectacular.
2: Cool. So what's going to happen?
1: You'll see.
2: Nothing's happening.
1: Well, a little patience, son.
2: But it's just sitting there. Dad, nothing's happening.
1: Trust me, son. If you just wait a bit more, you'll be impressed.
2: Dad, this is boring. Really boring.
1: Just give it a second, son.
2: This is dumb. I know. Let's step on it. 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
1: No.
2: Well, can we throw rocks at it?
1: No, son.
2: This had better be gooder than TV.
1: I've seen this before, son. 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
3: 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Are you willing to trust him with every area of your life?
2: Awesome, Dad. A butterfly.
1: I told you it'd be spectacular.
3: Another message from Lifeline Productions, located on the web at lifelinepro.com.
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0: is Jim Edwards with a message about strength from the book of Exodus, chapter 15. The Lord is my strength and my song, and he has become my salvation. This is my God, and I will praise him, my Father's God, and I will exalt him.
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5: And here we go for another Thursday night Friday trip into the greatest hits of hits. Warning, laughter may break out, uncontrollable dancing and singing may occur, and an unscheduled trip to Hollywood with music from the movies. A couple of hits from hit movies coming up. Right now, let's head to higher ground with Stevie Wonder leading the way. Who knows?

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1: WRNI. Hey, John Green in Maryland, Christopher O'Brien in Philadelphia, and Tim Miller in Florida are tuned in, and they're hearing the greatest hits of hits on the

WRMI Legends, music from the movies with the late, the great Dolly Parton there from her movie 9 to 5. And this movie theme was from the Pink Panther flicks from Henry Mancini.

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1: Capital Blade Raid plus depraved robbers and puss and loot. I'm Grant Marshall, 2020 News. Real news, real stories, real fun. Cross-country chopper. A California man's cross-country cruise came with some seriously sinister cargo. Capitol cops say the 35-year-old motored 3,000 miles to Washington, D.C. with a full-sized guillotine riding in his pickup bed, then illegally parked near the U.S. Capitol. Officers cuffed him and confiscated the chop shop contraption. Why he brought it still remains a mystery. Apparently some people pack a toothbrush. This guy packed for the French Revolution. Filchy animals. How low can booty snatchers go? Grave triggers are locked up after the Miami area home of two victims of a cruel copter crash in Kenya was ransacked and robbed just

0: swarm the branch and put a quick end to the game of cat and louse. Kitty cat's back up for adoption while Goonie Tunes pussyfooting around in the pokey. And that's what's happening. I'm Grant Marshall, 2020 News.
1: Thunderstorms in the area this afternoon and evening. Currently 87 degrees in Miami. Here's your Atmos weather report for Friday, the 11th day of September. I'm Erica Walters for Atmos Weather on WRMI. Partly sunny in Miami, and good afternoon to listeners in Houston. Mostly cloudy, 90 degree temperatures for you. 77 and partly sunny in Detroit. Sunny, currently 80 in New York City. In Los Angeles, sunny, 89 degree temperatures for you. Finally, the Music City, forecast for Nashville, Tennessee, partly sunny and 92 degree temps for you. In Miami, getting down to 81 overnight tonight, Saturday's high will be in the upper 80s, cloudy, humid, and afternoon thunderstorm. Temperatures in the lower 90s on Sunday. For Atmos Weather, I'm Erica Walters. 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
2: Okay, we've had Labor Day, and you're thinking it's fall already. No, it's not. Fall arrives September 22nd, along with wind chill. I can't wait. It's still hot out there, isn't it? Anyway, I'll tell you what's hot. Your instant requests. And one is coming up from you in about 1 minute.
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0: Unemployment, health challenges, secret sin. They've all shaped Felicia Masonheimer's understanding of God, and she hopes her experiences will do the same for you.
1: Even in the hardest seasons, it just comes back to, do you trust Him to do something greater than we can see? And by trusting Him, we have seen the goodness of God in the land we're living.
0: Through all of her struggles, Felicia came to better understand who God really is. That, says Billy Graham, is vital to living a life of meaning and purpose.
2: Who is Jesus Christ? The Bible says He is the compassionate Christ. 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
1: We're going Hollywood with music from the movies. I have one from a rock opera and another one with a sting. But right now, let's head to Margaritaville, where the drinking begins soon. But first, it's

0: Hi, Jeff Lawrence again for ICOM America. Ham radio, it's supposed to be fun, right? Well, now I've figured out how to make it really fun. Recently, I've really gotten into POTA, Parks on the Air. Oh, it's a ball to do. And it's usually done with QRP, which is really low wattage. Rhea was telling me, yeah, it's a bit of a challenge, but that's what's fun about it. POTA, Parks on the Air, or SOTA, Summits on the Air. This is a way for you to get out and enjoy the great outdoors and still bring your ham radio with you. So I got intrigued and went ahead and purchased one myself. I went ahead and picked up an IC705. This little rig is absolutely cool as anything. And depending upon the band and your mode, it'll go up to 10 watts output wherever you happen to be. And that's with a simple little battery. It'll run 80 meters all the way up to the VH and UHF frequencies. It's incredible. All modes too. 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

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You know, after Butch Cassidy and the Sundance Kid, Robert Redford, Paul Newman teamed up again in a movie called The Sting. And this was the theme song.

0: 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Oh, you know what? It's radio commercial day. Well, here's some.
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1: 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Well, we think that's what he said. He was speaking too softly before he popped somebody

0: 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Even FT8. 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
1: Well, let's head to the Dan the Music Man newsroom and find out what's going on. According to a new study, toilet paper may be bad for you. Well, I don't know. I think it's a vast

0: stay home from school today?
1: Is that what you want?
0: Yeah.
1: Okay, you can stay home from school today.
0: Really? Can I stay home from school tomorrow too?
1: Well, sure, if that's what you want.
0: Wow. Can I have ice cream for dinner tonight?
1: Hang on. Hon, is it okay if Ellen has ice cream for dinner tonight?
2: Ice cream for dinner and no vegetables?
1: No vegetables?
0: Ew, no!
1: No vegetables!
2: Okay, if that's what Ellen wants, it's ice cream for dinner tonight!
0: Yay! Can we go to Disneyland tomorrow?
1: What a great idea, Ellen! Let's go out and load the car right now!
0: Can I drive?
1: Anything you want, you can have!
0: You're the best parents in the whole world!
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1: 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And how can it be?

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4: 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I'm in the doghouse again for leaving the toilet lid up. Well, anyway, on the worldwide broadcast, we're going Hollywood with music from the movies. In fact, an Oscar-winning song is on the way, along with some movie songs that never got an Oscar.

0: 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You're hearing the legends.
1: WRMI. 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
2: Hey-o! You are correct, sir. Yes, sir.

0: WRMI Legends, theme from Shaft. Did you know that was an Oscar-winning song? Yeah, from Isaac Hayes. But you know, at the Academy Awards, there were a lot of movie songs.
1: Not even nominated for a lot of great songs we can recall. For instance, you were

0: I say either. You say neither, and I say neither.
1: Either,
0: either,
1: neither,
0: neither.
1: Let's call the whole thing off. They all laughed at Christopher Columbus when he said the world was wrong.

0: like you.
1: You are, you are, you are, you are
0: my lucky,
1: my lucky star. You make me feel so young.
0: Just too marvelous, too marvelous for words.
2: Words like what?
0: Words like who can take a sunrise, sprinkle it with dew.
1: It seems to me I've heard that song before. Yeah.
0: Not even nominated. You mean this wasn't nominated?
1: Never. Here's an old goodie that Oscar said no to. It's a

0: get nominated makes you feel about that small. But just remember, Oscar's only human after all. And you songwriters, listen, don't take it seriously.
1: Yeah, don't pay it, no, never mind.
0: Just keep right on staying alive, staying alive. That song wasn't nominated either, but I guess the best advice you can give a songwriter comes from an old song.
1: Yeah, a standard old song is still a great song. And guess what?
0: What?
1: It wasn't nominated.
0: You're kidding.
1: No, I'm serious.
0: But it's still good advice.
1: It certainly is.
0: Nothing's impossible, I have found. For when your chin is on the ground, just pick yourself up, dust yourself on, stop.

0: great refrain that had to fail to live again. So though you get past,
1: though you get past,
0: your number can last.
1: The number can last.
0: Just pick yourself up.
1: Yeah, pick yourself up.
0: And be of good cheer.
1: I mean, get it all together.
0: And dust yourself off.
1: Yeah, you gotta stay clean, man.
0: And wait, wait, wait, wait, wait, wait, wait, wait, wait.

0: Isn't that incredible? All those great songs that never got an Oscar, never got an Academy Award. Sammy Davis Jr. and Steve Lawrence performed at the 51st Academy Awards show back in 1979.
1: By now you may have heard of the passing of General Manager Ted Randall. Ted was an inspiration to all of us who were involved in this project. Ted will sorely be missed, but the question of WRMI Legends' future has come up. The WRMI staff and transmitters in Okeechobee, Florida will of course remain, and our plan is to stay the course and to keep the music, fun, personality, and the good news of Jesus Christ alive on shortwave in the future. The WRMI Legends project is indeed unique, but now we would like to ask a special financial favor. 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
0: And the music man coming to you from Lubbock, Texas, Buddy Holly's hometown. And tuned in out there, Janet Hite Miller in New Hampshire, Walt Cole in South Carolina, and Barry Shapiro in Florida.

0: Saturday night, Jeff Lawrence comes to you from a Golden Corral buffet. His plate is full, and his show is full of the greatest hits of hits and your instant requests. Ooh, it's tasty. Saturday nights, right here on The Big One.
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0: Capital Blade Raid plus Depraved Robbers and Puss in Loot. I'm Grant Marshall, 2020 news, real stories, real fun. Cross-country chopper. A California man's cross-country cruise came with some seriously sinister cargo. Capitol cops say the 35-year-old motored 3,000 miles to Washington, D.C. with a full-sized guillotine riding in his pickup bed, then illegally parked near the U.S. Capitol. Officers cuffed him and confiscated the chop shop contraption. Why he brought it still remains a mystery. Apparently, some people pack a toothbrush. This guy packed for the French Revolution. Filthy animals. How low can booty snatchers go? Grave triggers are locked up after the Miami area home of two victims of a cruel copter crash in Kenya was ransacked and robbed just days after their deaths. Tomb naders got away with fancy cars, pricey art and tech, but the fuzz found them fed-handed at their joint a few miles away, cops say. Creepy coincidence in this case of caught stealing home or a matter of repulsive rolling on over their graves. Jails from the crypt. Cat scratch lever. Hello kitty, stray with me today. Some crazy cat burglar walks into a pet shop in Maryland and takes off with a tabby without paying the tab. Then stray cat nut heads into a nearby bank with his flummoxed feline and tells the teller this is a robbery, the Washington Post dishes. Cops swarm the branch and put a quick end to the game of cat and louse. Kitty cats back up for adoption while Goonie Tunes pussyfooting around in the pokey. And that's what's happening. I'm Grant Marshall, 2020 News.
1: Thunderstorms in the area this afternoon and evening, currently 88 degrees in Miami. Here is your Atmos Weather Report for Friday the 11th day of September. I'm Charles Dixon for Atmos Weather on WRMI. Cloudy in Miami, and good afternoon to listeners in Houston. Mostly cloudy, 91 degree temperatures for you. 78 and mostly sunny in Detroit. Mostly sunny, currently 79 in New York City. In Los Angeles, sunny, 90 degree temperatures for you. Finally, the Music City forecast for Nashville, Tennessee, mostly cloudy and 93 degree temps for you. In Miami, getting down to 81 overnight tonight. Saturday's high will be in the upper 80s, cloudy, humid, an afternoon thunderstorm. Temperatures in the lower 90s on Sunday. For Atmos Weather, I'm Charles Dixon. Have a great afternoon.
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0: God has a great message he wants to deliver to the world. He said, I love you. I want you to come back into fellowship with me. I will give you eternal life. I gave my son to die on the cross and he shed his blood for you.
1: Telling people about Jesus is exactly what Ramya and her husband did in South Asia. And for that, they often faced hostility.
2: One time I remember they passed a law arresting pastors. 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
1: Even with a very real threat of prison, Ramya and her husband weren't afraid to keep sharing about God's forgiveness and love.
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1: Is your faith in Jesus that courageous and bold? 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We're the Billy Graham Evangelistic Association.

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1: Hooray for Hollywood! 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

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It's outrageous. It's Shirley Bassey on WRMI Legends and Goldfinger from the 007 franchise. And I have another song from those 007 movies. This one from Paul McCartney.

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1: Let's go to the drag strip with the Beach Boys. 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

0: Hi, my name is Bob, and I'm a real nice guy, and I'd like to live in your house.
1: Excuse me, but do I know you?
2: As ridiculous as this sounds, this is what some people expect from God.
0: No, but that's okay. You see, I do a lot of nice things, like I give money to the poor, and just yesterday, I mowed my neighbor's lawn. You just ask anybody, they'll tell you, I'm a real nice guy.
2: Some people believe that just by being good, God will let them into his home.
1: You can't live here just because you're nice.
0: What do you mean I can't live here? You let that little boy live here? Has he ever given to the poor or mowed a neighbor's lawn? I don't think so.
1: Well, of course he lives here. 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
0: Oh, I see. 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
1: That's it. I'm calling the police.
2: You wouldn't expect to be allowed into someone's home if you were a stranger. Do you expect to get into heaven if you've never met its owner? Join God's family, get to know Jesus, and be welcomed home. Another message from Lifeline Productions, the comic strip of radio, at lifelinepro.com.
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0: This is Jim Edwards with thoughts on assurance from the book of Job, chapter 19, verse 25. For I know that my Redeemer lives, and he shall stand at last on the earth. And after my skin is destroyed, this I know, that in my flesh I shall see God, whom I shall see for myself, and my eyes shall behold, and not another, how my heart yearns within me.
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Remember?

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This from a blockbuster movie back around 1960 called Peyton Place with Percy Faith in his orch.

0: How'd you feel if some evening you turned on WRMI Legends on 5050 or 9455 and we weren't there? Yeah, we wouldn't like it either. 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
1: You know, we're coming up on the 25th remembrance of 9/11, the attack on America. And it's kind of hard to believe, actually, that there are people running around 25 years old that weren't even alive when it happened. But you know, in New York, it's September the 11th. And I dedicate this song from Alan Jackson to the victims and families of that terrible attack at the World Trade Centers, the Pentagon, and Shanksville, Pennsylvania.

0: legends, and where were you on 9/11 with Alan Jackson. Let me just say this. If your religious belief tells you to kill or harm those who don't believe the way you do, you might want to rethink what you believe. That's not love. It's hate. It's ugly. It's terrorism. And I pray for you that you'll find a better way.
1: Some things never change. We're still playing them. Here's another instant request.

0: Capital Blade Raid plus Depraved Robbers and Puss in Loot. I'm Grant Marshall, 2020 news, real stories, real fun. Cross Country Chopper. A California man's cross country cruise came with some seriously sinister cargo. Capitol cops say the 35-year-old motored 3,000 miles to Washington, D.C. with a full-sized guillotine riding in his pickup bed, then illegally parked near the U.S. Capitol. Officers cuffed him and confiscated the chop shop contraption. Why he brought it still remains a mystery. Apparently, some people pack a toothbrush. This guy packed for the French Revolution. Filchy animals. How low can booty snatchers go? Grave triggers are locked up after the Miami area home of two victims of a cruel copter crash in Kenya was ransacked and robbed just days after their deaths. Tomb naders got away with fancy cars, pricey art and tech, but the fuzz found them fed-handed at their joint a few miles away, cops say. Creepy coincidence in this case of caught stealing home or a matter of repulsive rolling on over their graves. Jails from the crypt. Cat scratch lever. Hello Kitty, stray with me today. Some crazy cat burglar walks into a pet shop in Maryland and takes off with a tabby without paying the tab. Then stray cat nut heads into a nearby bank with his flummoxed feline and tells the teller this is a robbery, the Washington Post dishes. Cops swarm the branch and put a quick end to the game of cat and louse. Kitty cats back up for adoption while Goonie Tunes pussyfooting around in the pokey. And that's what's happening. I'm Grant Marshall, 2020 News.
1: Thunderstorms in the area this afternoon and evening, currently 87 degrees in Miami. Here's your Atmos weather report for Friday, the 11th day of September. I'm Erica Walters for Atmos Weather on WRMI. Cloudy in Miami and good afternoon to listeners in Houston. Thunderstorm, 90 degree temperatures for you. 77 and mostly sunny in Detroit. Mostly sunny, currently 79 in New York City. In Los Angeles, sunny, 90 degree temperatures for you. Finally, the Music City, forecast for Nashville, Tennessee, mostly cloudy and 92 degree temps for you. In Miami, getting down to 81 overnight tonight, Saturday's high will be in the upper 80s, cloudy, humid, and afternoon thunderstorm. Temperatures in the lower 90s on Sunday. For Atmos Weather, I'm Erica Walters. Have a wonderful afternoon.
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1: We weren't even in the statistics. At 17, like, no one stays married. And if we can make it, then God really is who God says He is. It was only the grace of God that got us through.
0: They learned firsthand how God's grace can overcome huge odds. It's a unique experience that's hard to put to words. Here's how Billy Graham explains it.
2: 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You haven't really lived until you have acquired the grace of God through faith in the Lord Jesus Christ. You can know Him today. You can know the grace of God if you will let Christ into your heart right now.
0: 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We're the Billy Graham Evangelistic Association.
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0: navigating through a sea of screamers and dreamers, preachers and politicians. 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
1: Through the miracle of cloning, here's a Beach Boys clone, the Ripcord.

0: Hi, Jeff Lawrence again for ICOM America. Ham radio, it's supposed to be fun, right? Well, now I've figured out how to make it really fun. Recently, I've really gotten into POTA, Parks on the Air. Oh, it's a ball to do. And it's usually done with QRP, which is really low wattage. Rhea was telling me, yeah, it's a bit of a challenge, but that's what's fun about it. POTA, Parks on the Air, or SOTA, Summits on the Air. This is a way for you to get out and enjoy the great outdoors and still bring your ham radio with you. So I got intrigued and went ahead and purchased one myself. I went ahead and picked up an IC705. This little rig is absolutely cool as anything. 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And that's with a simple little battery. It'll run 80 meters all the way up to the VH and UHF frequencies. It's incredible. All modes too. 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
1: Hey, what do you say? 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WRMI. Hollywood is making a movie about the iconic restaurant chain Hooters and how Hooters got its start. Hope it's not in 3D. Somebody could put an eye out. Maybe.

0: 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Prayer. 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

WRMI Legends, famous songs from famous Hollywood movies, from Top Gun, it's Kenny Loggins and Danger Zone. Here's a Hollywood movie with a famous theme song from back, I guess the early 1960s. It was Bridge on the River Kwai. And ladies and gentlemen, I give you Mitch Miller and the Gang.

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0: and may the Lord bless you and keep you and give you peace. Enjoy the Sunday afternoon. You're dismissed.
1: Wasn't that a great sermon?
2: Yeah, come on, let's go.
1: No, there's the Johnsons. Let's see how they're doing.
2: No, let's go.
1: Why? Are we doing something this afternoon?
2: I just want to hear a sermon and go home. If we hang around here too long, then somebody might ask us to do something.
1: Is that so bad?
2: I don't want to spend all day at church. I came, I listened, I sang. Now, come on, let's go.
1: Dear, we are part of this body of believers. We should be doing something.
2: Can't we be a part of the body, but not a functioning part of the body?
1: You mean like dandruff?
2: Yeah, no!
1: Look, I just want to ask John if he found a job yet.
2: John's out of work?
1: Yeah, the last 4 months. He told me at the men's breakfast last week.
2: How's Sarah taking it?
1: I'm not sure.
2: Oh, I should talk to her.
1: I thought we just wanted to go home.
2: How can you think of bolting out of here when people need to be encouraged?
1: I didn't.
2: Sometimes you just don't think.
1: Me?
2: Oh, shush.
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5: Here's Kane, and I'm so blessed. 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
0: 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Pick the one you want and we'll play it as soon as we can. Like this instant request.

0: Hi, this is Jim Edwards with a message about hope from the book of Joshua, chapter 1. Have I not commanded you? Be strong and courageous. Do not be frightened, and do not be dismayed. For the Lord your God is with you wherever you go.
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1: 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Legends like Gerard Malibé in France, Mike Taylor in South Carolina, and Randy Meyer in San Diego. Thanks for tuning in to the big one. And it's time again for Stupid Holidays. It's Helium Discovery Day, discovered by Wayne Newton, the Bee Gees, and Frankie Valli in the Four Seasons. What a career!

WRMI Legends, blockbuster songs from blockbuster Hollywood movies, from the spaghetti western franchise with Clint Eastwood, The Good, The Bad, and The Ugly. And I have another song from one of those spaghetti westerns. It's For a Few Dollars More. The song written by, in fact, most of the songs for those spaghetti westerns were written by an Italian man, and I can't really pronounce his name too well, so maybe we should bring in Ed Sullivan. Maybe old Ed can pronounce it somehow. The song was written by who? Ennio Morricone.

0: 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How'd you like us to play it? We can do that, you know.
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0: 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What a show he puts on. 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

0: Capital Blade Raid plus depraved robbers and puss in loot. I'm Grant Marshall, 2020 news, real stories, real fun. Cross-country chopper. A California man's cross-country cruise came with some seriously sinister cargo. Capitol cops say the 35-year-old motored 3,000 miles to Washington, D.C. with a full-sized guillotine riding in his pickup bed, then illegally parked near the U.S. Capitol. Officers cuffed him and confiscated the chop shop contraption. Why he brought it still remains a mystery. Apparently, some people pack a toothbrush. This guy packed for the French Revolution. Filchy animals. How low can booty snatchers go? Grave triggers are locked up after the Miami area home of two victims of a cruel copter crash in Kenya was ransacked and robbed just days after their deaths. Tomb naders got away with fancy cars, pricey art and tech, but the fuzz found them fed-handed at their joint a few miles away, cops say. Creepy coincidence in this case of caught stealing home or a matter of repulsive rolling on over their graves. Jails from the crypt. Cat scratch lever. Hello Kitty, stray with me today. Some crazy cat burglar walks into a pet shop in Maryland and takes off with a tabby without paying the tab. Then stray cat nut heads into a nearby bank with his flummoxed feline and tells the teller this is a robbery, the Washington Post dishes. Cops swarm the branch and put a quick end to the game of cat and louse. Kitty cats back up for adoption while Goony Tunes pussyfooting around in the pokey. And that's what's happening. I'm Grant Marshall, 2020 News.
1: Thunderstorms in the area this afternoon and evening. Currently 83 degrees in Miami. Here is your Atmos weather report for Friday, the 11th day of September. I'm Charles Dixon.

0: Saturday's high will be in the upper 80s, cloudy, humid, an afternoon thunderstorm. Temperatures in the lower 90s on Sunday. For Atmos Weather, I'm Charles Dixon. Have a wonderful afternoon.
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2: 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We're still playing them. Here's another instant request.

0: realized that we were in trouble. This boat's getting lower and lower in the water, and we're looking at water all around us.
1: Roger's boat sank in the Atlantic Ocean, 21 miles offshore. He and his family were almost eaten by sharks.
0: My oldest son said, "Dad, there was one big gray shark." And he said he came up and he almost looked like he was looking up at me.
1: Roger says he experienced peace throughout the 20-hour ordeal because he's a follower of Jesus Christ. He knew his soul was safe in God's hands, even if they hadn't been rescued. Billy Graham taught on this biblical truth.
2: There can be no successful voyage through the storms of life without Christ at the helm of our lives. He is always

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1: I think it's time to wake up the Wayback Machine, who's getting a little too comfortable over there in the corner. Hey, wake up, will you? 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This was the debut song from ABBA from the year...

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0: don't tell anybody, but there's a couple of open request slots, and your song could get in there real quick. 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

WRMI Legends, blockbuster songs from blockbuster Hollywood movies. Well, I'm not sure if that was a blockbuster movie or not, but it was the Beatles from the movie The Magical Mystery Tour. I have another song from a movie. It's One Tin Soldier. It's from that movie, Billy Jack.

WRMI Legends, music from the movies, and I have an extra. This one from a movie back in the, I guess it was the late 1950s. It starred Robert Mitchum, and believe it or not, he decided to sing the theme song.

Well, they swore they'd get him, but the devil got him first. On the 1st of April, 1954, the federal man sent word he'd better make his run no more. He said 200 agents were covering the state. Whichever road he tried to take, they'd get him sure his fate.

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2: Good evening, good morning, good afternoon, depending on where you're at in the world. You've got the big one, WRMI Legends, shortwave, online, and Alexa, with Dan the Music Man Collins. And from the newsroom, school's back, and they say 4 out of 5 fifth grade students say they need mental health care. Experts say it could be related to their diet. Experts say these fifth graders should eat more protein and vegetables instead of their usual diet of paste and boogers.

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1: And I'll have a bowl of your clam chowder.
2: Thank you, sir.
1: So as I was saying, Bob, what you and I believe about God is different, but that's okay.
2: How so?
1: Well, what you believe about God is true for you, and what I believe is true for me.
2: Here you go, sir.
1: Thank you.
3: They can't both be true.
1: Oh, sure they can. It's all about belief.
3: Wait a minute.
1: This isn't clam chowder. It's a bowl of water.
3: That's okay. Why don't you just believe it's clam chowder?
1: Because it's not.
3: Oh, I believe I can smell clam.
1: This is a bowl of tap water.
3: You said that belief is all that matters when it comes to God. If that logic applies to something as important as God, it should work on your soup.
1: Regardless of what I believe, this is still going to be a bowl of water.
3: Frank, God is as real as that bowl of water. So we have to discover who God really is. We can't just believe what we want to believe about him.
1: Fine. God is God, but this is not soup.
3: Yeah, it's for washing your hands in after you eat your order of ribs.
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5: 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I didn't know that Dolly Parton had recorded all these gospel songs that we've come up with lately. Here's Dolly Parton in Mr. Probes.

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And here's another one that wasn't actually the theme song of this movie. Nope, but it probably should have been. It was Liberty Valance, and Gene Pitney recorded, after the movie came out.

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0: Capitol Blade Raid plus depraved robbers and puss and loot. I'm Grant Marshall, 2020 News. Real news, real stories, real fun. Cross-country chopper. A California man's cross-country cruise came with some seriously sinister cargo. Capitol cops say the 35-year-old motored 3,000 miles to Washington, D.C. with a full-sized guillotine riding in his pickup bed, then illegally parked near the U.S. Capitol. Officers cuffed him and confiscated the chop shop contraption. Why he brought it still remains a mystery. Apparently, some people pack a toothbrush. This guy packed for the French Revolution. Filthy animals. How low can booty snatchers go? Grave triggers are locked up after the Miami area home of two victims of a cruel copter crash in Kenya was ransacked and robbed just days after their deaths. Tomb naders got away with fancy cars, pricey art and tech, but the fuzz found them fed-handed at their joint a few miles away, cops say. Creepy coincidence in this case of caught stealing home or a matter of repulsive rolling on over their graves? Jails from the crypt. Cat scratch lever. Hello kitty, stray with me today. Some crazy cat burglar walks into a pet shop in Maryland and takes off with a tabby without paying the tab. Then stray cat nut heads into a nearby bank with his flummoxed feline and tells the teller this is a robbery, the Washington Post dishes. Cops swarm the branch and put a quick end to the game of cat and louse. Kitty cats back up for adoption while Goonie Tunes pussyfooting around in the pokey. And that's what's happening. I'm Grant Marshall, 2020 News.
1: Thunderstorms in the area tomorrow afternoon and evening. Currently 82 degrees in Miami. Here's your Atmos weather report for Friday, the 11th day of September. I'm Erica Walters for Atmos Weather on WRMI. Mostly cloudy in Miami, and good afternoon to listeners in Houston. Cloudy, 90 degree temperatures for you. 75 and mostly sunny in Detroit. Sunny, currently 75 in New York City. In Los Angeles, sunny, 88 degree temperatures for you. Finally, the Music City forecast for Nashville, Tennessee, mostly cloudy and 93 degree temps for you. In Miami, getting down to 81 overnight tonight, Saturday's high will be in the upper 80s, cloudy, humid, and afternoon thunderstorm. Temperatures in the lower 90s on Sunday. For Atmos Weather, I'm Erica Walters. Have a great afternoon.
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3: Hi, Jeff Lawrence again for ICOM America. Ham radio, it's supposed to be fun, right? Well, now I figured out how to make it really fun. Recently, I've really gotten into POTA. Parks on the Air. Oh, it's a ball to do. And it's usually done with QRP, which is really low wattage. Rhea was telling me, yeah, it's a bit of a challenge, but that's what's fun about it. POTA, Parks on the Air, or SOTA, Summits on the Air. This is a way for you to get out and enjoy the great outdoors and still bring your ham radio with you. So I got intrigued and went ahead and purchased one myself. I went ahead and picked up an IC705. This little rig is absolutely cool as anything. And depending upon the band and your mode, it'll go up to 10 watts output wherever you happen to be. And that's with a simple little battery. It'll run 80 meters all the way up to the VH and UHF frequencies. It's incredible. All modes too. 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But you're going to love this thing. It is a fun, fun unit, and you can take it anywhere you go. 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

0: the time I was 15, I was in an abusive relationship. And by the time I was 16, I was married and pregnant. And so I had my first son when I was 17.
1: Sherry Rigby didn't see much hope in life. When she hit rock bottom, she cried out to God.
0: I started saying, you know, God, if you're really there, if you really exist, I need you. He heard me and saw me in that moment again, and he came to my rescue.
1: Sherry surrendered her heart to Jesus. Today, she's a movie actress, and she shares with other people how Jesus can rescue them, too, from sin. Billy Graham spent his life sharing that very same message.
2: No matter what sin anybody has ever committed in history, if we truly repent, God will forgive. He has to forgive because his word says so.
1: There's more at findpeacewithgod.net from the Billy Graham Evangelistic Association.
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4: 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You know, Nashville International Airport could be renamed Dolly Parton International Airport after over 165,000 people signed a petition supporting the idea. I think the only person who didn't sign it was that tramp,

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1: You've got to ask yourself one question. Do I feel lucky? Well, do you, punk?

music from the movies, from the movie Grease, John Travolta and Olivia Newton-John with Dan the Music Man on WRMI Legends. And here's another blockbuster theme song from a blockbuster movie. You might remember Ghostbusters.

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Jerry the Gopher is walking the hallways, and in his hand is the bad joke of the week. 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
3: 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I might need it to fix something around here that I might break or something. 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
3: 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It's a good joke. And
2: here, I have not pre-read this joke, so I have no idea. Blame him if it's not good. Here it is. Oh, you know, my friend has fallen head over heels for a new girl. She's only a humble whiskey maker, but he loves her still.
3: That's a good one. I don't know about it. That's okay, though. Don't throw that thing at me. I'll be back next week.
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1: Come here, son. I want to show you something really neat.
2: Okay.
1: See this cocoon? Well, in just a bit, you'll see something really spectacular.
2: Cool. So what's going to happen?
1: You'll see.
2: Nothing's happening.
1: A little patience, son.
2: But it's just sitting there. Dad, nothing's happening.
1: Trust me, son. If you just wait a bit more, you'll be impressed.
2: Dad, this is boring. Really boring.
1: Just give it a second, son.
2: This is dumb. I know. Let's step on it. Can I, Dad?
1: No.
2: Well, can we throw rocks at it?
1: No, son.
2: This had better be gooder than TV.
1: I've seen this before, son. Trust me, you're gonna love it.
3: Even if it appears like he isn't, God is at work in your life. God knows far more about our future and our needs than we do. Are you willing to trust Him with every area of your life?
2: Awesome, Dad! A butterfly!
1: I told you it'd be spectacular!
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0: Navigating through a sea of screamers and dreamers, preachers and politicians, you found a place on shortwave with good music and the good news of Jesus Christ. 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